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0: All right, so our listener Carlos reached out because his daughter wants to drop out of college to focus on becoming an influencer.
1: Oh, my.
0: She's 19, and here's the thing. The wife, right, the mom, she's super supportive of it. Like, look, baby, do whatever you want. There's a ton of money in it. You can do it. I believe in you, and that's a win. But Carlos is like, listen, you got to get a backup job, or you got to do something. Like, you can't just put all your eggs in the influencer basket.
2: Yeah.
0: So I want to see what your thoughts are on it. Nanya, you agree with her dad, correct?
3: I think dad is... I wouldn't say completely right, but I think he's right because the day and age that we live in, I feel like you should always have a backup plan. I feel like he should definitely encourage his daughter to follow her dreams and everything. And social media is really big. Influencers make a lot of money, but she should definitely have a backup plan because just because everybody wants to be an influencer doesn't mean everybody can be.
0: I mean, it's the same thing for, like, when people back... I feel like you don't hear a ton of people say they want to be actors anymore. But, like, back in the day, when someone wanted to be an actor, they moved to Hollywood, and they would do everything they could during the day. Like, you know, wait tables or yeah. do whatever. Yeah, valet. They would do whatever they could to get by, but then also chase the dream. It's like, that's still the same thing now. You can have these dreams and want to do it all, but you still have to have, like you said, a backup plan.
3: Right. You got to... In order to support the dream, you got to hustle. You got to hustle and have the dream.
0: Exactly. Mm-hmm. What do you do for a hustle? What's your thing?
3: So I am a caregiver, single mom, just taking on the world. And I am going to school. I'm in college to be a social worker. You know, gotta hustle until I can get the degree and get the dream job.
0: You're a giver. Where does that come from, you think?
3: For me, that's just how I grew up. I have twin boys that have autism, and I have a brother that has Down syndrome and autism. So I'm a caregiver. I've been a caregiver all my life. I'm the oldest of four kids. That's just what I do.
0: You are very impressive, Ananya. Yeah. I really appreciate you listening and sharing your thoughts today.
3: Oh, definitely. Thank you.
0: Of course. So coming up next, we got that chisme, celebrity gossip. Mm-hmm. We're spilling tea time. And today we're talking about the fact that the entire Kardashian family finally got a restraining order on some guy that's been stalking all of them. Mm-hmm. But I guess...
4: I was in a wreck. I need a check.
5: I was in a wreck. I need a check.
6: 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I need a check.
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0: On this week's episode of my dating podcast, Laugh and Love, I'm reading some listener DMs. One listener basically reached out because she's sharing her story of how she dated this guy and they had kids together and everything, but just, she was dating him based on his potential.
3: Oh, damn.
0: And that he would always say, I'm going to do this or I'm going to do that and never do it. Or, I'm going to be better. I'm not going to be as angry. And he never did anything. It was always just talk, words. And finally she was like, I got to do what's right for me, my kids, and go. And kind of how she dealt with that. So it's an interesting topic. I have another listener that reached out basically asking if he should tell his family that he got his girlfriend pregnant because he doesn't think that his wife is going to like it.
1: Well, yeah, he probably needs to come clean about that.
0: The side piece! So we talk about that. And then I share audio from a conversation I had with Jermaine Dupri and Kehlani when we were backstage talking about love bombing and just their perspective on whether it's a negative or a positive.
4: I mean, but you know, if you got it, it's you got it.
0: That's what Nelly told me. Nelly said it ain't tricking if you got it.
4: It ain't tricking if you got it. So if you got it and you can give it, give it.
5: I think the internet really runs with buzzwords that actually mean things, and then they use them for everything, and then we lose the plot of what the word actually means. So that's, it's just a tough situation.
6: So I don't need to like be too sad about it.
5: I mean, it's an actual psychological term. So if you're committing that on a psychological level, then yeah. But if you just buying gifts and being like, hey girl, I like you a lot.
6: Yeah, I just want to buy a watch.
5: How early are you buying this watch?
6: What if I said a month?
5: I might want a watch at a month. So am I like reverse? Am I love bomb receiving? Am I love bombed?
0: The podcast is streaming now. I'd love you to check it out, man. 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

0: All right, so our producer Matt is in hot water with his wife because she's a doctor, and he basically keeps trying to tell family and friends, like, oh, you got a question? Oh, just call Jess. Oh, you need this? Oh, just call Jess. And she's like, bro, you're like messing with my business. But Nicasio and I were on the same page to where basically, like, we feel that's a perk. If I'm your friend and you have the hookup, why can't I get the hookup?
1: Yeah, fix me.
0: Autumn, what are your thoughts?
2: Personally, my husband does the same thing. And I just feel, as somebody that's worked so hard to get to where they are, you're losing out on money every time you give your service out for free, you know? And when you give it to one person, then here comes the next, and here comes the next. And it's like, how are we going to profit, you know? And I feel like family and friends always do that. Oh, you do this, so you can hook me up, you know? And it's like, sometimes it's hard because it's like, okay, well, now I just lost out on this much money, you know? So I definitely agree with her because my husband does the same thing.
0: What is he pimping out for you? What do you do?
2: So I do a bunch of stuff, but mainly the thing that I can do is like get hooked up to like go to places, you know? And so he's always like, oh, you should hit up my wife for tickets and this and that. And it gets overwhelming, you know, because I'm like, dude, like, why are you doing that?
0: Are you a ballet dancer? Because you just danced around that question.
1: I know.
0: Crazy.
1: I'm trying to figure out. Are you getting these tickets?
3: Yeah, I know.
0: Oh, power. So what's everybody watching, man? I just finished up my show, which I want to recommend to you, but now I need a new recommendation. 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
14: Do you know what type of inspiration Remy Ma is doing right now for young black and Latina girls in America? Do you know they going through problems and they realize that this woman really came from the projects, really went to jail at the height of her career, came home, got number one records, nominated for Grammys, a beautiful husband that they say you can never have a real relationship, mm-hmm. a man to hold you down and went to visit you every time. She got a hit TV show. Like,
13: all right, so I got Ziggy Marley on the phone. I got to know, what's your favorite song to perform?
15: Love Is My Religion is one of my favorite songs that I have done. You know, so I like playing that live. People sing along and we share that energy and that positivity as a community. And it really helps, help spread that idea that love is the foundation of everything that we believe in. It comes from love, you know.
13: For the people that have never been to a Ziggy Marley show, what can they expect?
15: Well, don't expect, you know, just come open. You know, don't come with expectations. Put all the expectations behind and come with an open heart and open mind and experience what we're going to experience together as a community. Just expect to come with an open mind and an open heart.
13: Here's Alicia Keys talking about guest performers.
16: Guest performers, again, you know, I'm pretty selfish on this record. I can't say that I have a lot of guest performers either. In fact, I have none. So, and that's cool, though. You know, again, until Bono says, yeah, he'll do that other record for me and with me, then I may have one. But so far, I have zero. But you won't be missing, you know, anyone, because I want to wrap you in my world, and I want you to come on this journey with me, and we'll be together. All I need is you, really. So you're my guest performer.
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13: Here's the Kid Laroi about American rap.
17: I just like what they was talking about, and I liked the way that they were expressing themselves, I guess. And mm-hmm. I really took that, with whatever I was going through, with whatever I was feeling, and I thought, okay, I'm gonna make this type of music because this is what I guess feel like I can connect to.
18: 5215. That's SPARK to 215215.
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0: So let's talk body count. Does it actually matter? There's a therapist breaking down the entire thing scientifically.
1: Sorry, girls, but you cannot sleep around the same way men do without paying a really big price. During sex and any close physical contact, the body releases oxytocin, which is what? The bonding chemical. Women get a much stronger hit of this than men. That chemical is what creates a deep emotional attachment. So when that bonding happens over and over and over again with different people and then ends, the next connection often feels weaker and a lot harder to lock in. And there's also the evolutionary side. Men are literally wired to spread their seed. Sex came with a way lower cost for them, but for women, sex came with a huge cost. Pregnancy, birth, and years of raising a child. That's why the female brain leans towards stronger, more selective bonding. You can't go against thousands of years of evolution, okay? Science doesn't care about feelings.
2: Okay, so why is it though that men could go sleep around and not get this like negative
3: stigma?
0: Because yes, it's kind of what the video but, said. That's how we were wired.
2: And also, like, why are we excusing men? How she's like, oh, like, no, the women, like, they raise the kids, they do this. So, like, where's the men at? Like,
4: why isn't a bag of Doritos filled up to the top? I don't know. It's just
3: there is science behind that.
4: You have to deal with it.
3: You need space for expansion.
0: The most random comparison in the world.
3: No, he's eating.
0: What's funny is we were talking about this off the air the other day. I was like, I don't know much about Mr. Beast. I'm not really his demo, I don't think. But I do hate when I go and I see a bag of Doritos or Slim Jims or something and it says Mr. Beast version. And I'm like, he's out of here, bro. What are we doing? So it's always kind of annoying me, but I do give him props for this. He has donated $6.5 million to help end pediatric cancer.
2: Nice.
4: Wow. And that's what we need.
0: We'll talk more about it next.
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3: Yeah.
0: This is like good news that I think everybody should know about if you haven't heard about it. Super influencer Mr. Beast has donated $6.5 million to help end pediatric cancer.
4: Good for him.
0: So the mission behind the donation, Mr. B says that the funding will help assemble one of the world's best pediatric cancer research teams with the goal of accelerating breakthroughs and bringing better treatments to children fighting cancer.
4: Nice.
0: I mean, bro, that's the fact that they think that they can end it based off this donation. I mean, there's got to be actual like things in motion already, right?
4: Mm-hmm. I would assume so.
1: I hope, because no child should have to go through that.
4: And no parent should have to watch their child go through that. I had a cancer scare where I was told that my son had pancreatic mass back when he was like 2 or 3 years old, and the doctor was sure about it. It ended up being misdiagnosed, but that ruined me for months.
5: But was a doctor about that. Was a doctor your imagine. Wife?
4: No, it was a doctor at a hospital.
5: I understand what Mr. Beast is doing, but it just doesn't give me hope, because like what Tino said, like there's like no money in the cure. Like they're gonna do whatever they have to do to make money, so they're never gonna find a cure for it.
0: Big Pharma might not let it slide through, but that's why you got to do your own independent thing. Like Mark Cuban, how he has his whole off the market prescription service.
4: Oh, I didn't know about that.
0: Oh, yeah, it's great. You can get things like tons of medicines for like dirt cheap.
4: And that's legal?
0: Yeah. If you go through his, that's the thing. The specific big pharma like corporation thing.
4: Yeah.
0: They're the ones that don't care. But when you start getting these companies, like independent companies, like what Mr. Beast is donating to and stuff like that, that's where you'll find the actual hope,
4: the breakthrough,
0: cure, and people that are actually doing it for the right reasons versus just the money.
4: That's great. I hope more billionaires do that, like provide their own prescriptions, because it'll drive down prices. You know what I mean? If there's competition, you can't charge $200 a pill if somebody else is charging $5.
0: Yeah, Mark Cuban's company is called Cost Plus Drug Company, if you want to look it up. It's not an endorsement or anything, but I've heard him talk about it. I've never used it. I have no idea. I'm not endorsing anything.
4: Yeah.
0: I'm just saying. I heard about it, and it's basically, they offer hundreds of common and often life-saving medications at the lowest possible prices. So,
4: I love it.
0: Look that up. Maybe it'll be something for you.
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0: There's apparently a dangerous place to hook up, like the most dangerous place. 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
5: No.
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33: Today is an impact weather day for heat with record challenging highs expected. We have a heat advisory until 8 p.m. 100 Albuquerque, 93 Santa Fe. Tonight, partly cloudy and mild, 70 in Albuquerque, 62 in Santa Fe. I'm meteorologist Olga Breeze for KOAT7.
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0: wanted.
1: We were talking the other day about how America's just fat.
2: Yeah.
1: We just do everything to be fat. And that, like, this proves it. Glam, is it Glam Lights? I believe that's the company. They released a new Pepsi scented body wash and scrub product.
0: Oh,
1: this is crazy. Who wants to smell like Pepsi?
2: It does smell good.
0: That is crazy. But not for your body.
1: It's just, it's one thing after another. These brands have lost all credibility, and now they're just like, whatever, let's just cater to whoever will buy it. Yeah. You saw KFC partner with Oreo, now there's a like a chicken-flavored Oreo.
2: No,
0: ew.
1: Yeah.
2: I'd rather have Oreo-flavored chicken, right?
1: When I think of KFC, like, if I'm thinking this, the cookie tastes like chicken, I'm going to expect the cream to taste like mashed potatoes.
2: Yeah.
1: And not the actual cream, because why would that go? But I don't know, maybe salty and savory.
2: Maybe it's good.
3: Remember they did that collab with Jack Harlow, and it just flopped.
0: Who? Well, Jack Carlo flopped.
1: Casino Casino Radio. Coming up next, we got that chisme, celebrity gossip. Mm-hmm. We're spilling tea time. And today we're talking about the fact that the entire Kardashian family finally got a restraining order on some guy that's been stalking all of them. Mm-hmm. But I guess
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10: 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I lose everything.
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10: Mostly, I don't have a wallet. 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
1: Divorced couples are not living apart for this one reason.
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1: Get an apartment, live your separate spaces, then figure out the house thing. Do not stay in the same spot. It's going to make things worse.
10: I just think if you do have kids, it's going to make things confusing. 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
1: Tonight with her kids and husband. Not just a solo, like me and you, let's appreciate each other. Look what we've done. We built this amazing thing. 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
10: 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So we were like, okay, we're not going to do the theme, but it got canceled. So now we're like, okay, we can do something as a family.
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0: For all my parents out there, I want to see what you think about this. There's a mom sparking debate after accusing teachers of relying on homework to do their jobs.
1: Hey,
0: she said, my kids don't and they never will. Let's talk all about it, man. It's Tino Cochino Radio. 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Play it.
2: My kids will never do homework. They're not going to go sit at school all day for 8 hours, come home and do homework. And teachers can get over themselves. You teach them for 8 hours a day. If that's not enough time, like, I don't know what else to tell you.
0: Serena, what are your thoughts on this?
1: I want to hear this.
3: So the school that my son goes to, they don't give out homework because they also feel like, you know, like the kids are there for 8 hours a day. And then when do they have time between school and like everything?
0: What is wrong with challenging the kids? Why can't they have a little homework? It teaches them responsibility.
4: A lot of schools are going away from assigning homework at all because just like Serena was saying, it stresses out the kids. There's no decompression time.
0: We're softening these kids.
4: They're making them little studies.
0: Making them little pillows.
4: It hurts their mental health.
1: Matt, did you have homework when you were small?
4: I did.
1: And look how you turned out. You have a college degree.
4: Stressed out. A ball of stress.
1: Oh,
4: I'm just
1: my
4: a
1: God.
4: Ball of stress.
0: That's why he's still small.
4: Yeah. It's stunting my growth. I'm going to sue.
1: Oh, my God.
0: Matt's really mad. Matt literally looks like a male Karen. He has his arms crossed right now. And he looks upset.
4: I'm sweating.
1: It turned out fine.
0: New episode of my Laugh and Love dating podcast just dropped, and we talked with Jermaine Dupri and Kehlani about love bombing. I'll share it with you next. Tino Cochino Radio.

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0: On this week's episode of my dating podcast, mm-hmm. Laugh and Love, yeah. I'm reading some listener DMs. One listener basically reached out because she's sharing her story of how she dated this guy and they had kids together and everything, but just she was dating him based on his potential.
3: Oh, damn.
0: And that he would always say, I'm going to do this or I'm going to do that and never do it. I'm going to be better. I'm not going to be as angry. And he never did anything. It was always just talk, words. And finally she was like, I got to do what's right for me and my kids and go. And kind of how she dealt with that. So it's an interesting topic. I have another listener that reached out basically asking if he should tell his family that he got his girlfriend pregnant because he doesn't think that his wife is going to like it.
2: Well, yeah, he probably needs to come clean about that.
0: The side piece! Yeah. So we talk about that. And then I share audio from a conversation I had with Jermaine Dupri and Kehlani when we were backstage talking about love bombing and just their perspective on whether it's a negative or a positive.
4: I mean, but you know, if you got it, it ain't, if you got it.
0: That's what Nelly told me. Nelly said it ain't tricking if you got it.
4: It ain't tricking if you got it. So if you got it and you can give it, give it.
5: I think the internet really runs with buzzwords that actually mean things and then they use them for everything and then we lose the plot of what the word actually means. So it's just a tough situation.
6: So I don't need to like be too sad about it?
5: I mean, it's an actual psychological term. So if you're committing that on a psychological level, then yeah. But if you just buying gifts and being like, hey girl, I like you a lot.
6: Yeah, I just want to buy a watch.
5: How early are you buying this watch?
6: What if I said a month?
5: I might want a watch at a month. So am I like reverse? Am I love bomb receiving? Am I love bombed?
0: The podcast is streaming now. I'd love you to check it out, man. 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It's a quick 30 minutes just to kind of get you from point A to point B. Just search for Tino Cochino. Laugh.
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0: Tino Cochino Radio. All right, so Stephanie reached out because she's getting sick of her husband forcing their daughter to play soccer. I guess he was a D1 college soccer player, and so his dream's always been for his kids to follow in his footsteps.
3: Nice.
0: Problem is, their 13-year-old daughter wants to try other things. 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
20: I think she should still have a talk with her dad to let her know how she feels. 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
0: I'm like, look, if we don't have the money to send you to college, so yeah, if you got that free ride, you better kick that ball.
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0: All right, we have a Tino Cochino Radio listener by the name of Francis feeling some type of way because her son's wife left him, but he's still paying for her rent, correct?
14: Correct. Mm-hmm.
0: But he's not doing it for her.
15: Mm-hmm.
0: He's doing it because he wants to make sure when the kids go with her that they're in a good place.
15: Yes.
14: She left.
15: Well, they've been together for 10 years.
14: Why does he have to pay double?
0: You're missing the whole part
14: of
0: the pride
14: thing. Why does he have to pay double for what she did?
21: If your girl left you, Nicasio.
14: I wouldn't pay for no housing. I wouldn't even pay for a meal. One meal.
21: You wouldn't care where your son stayed when he wasn't with you?
14: He could stay with her mom.
15: Well, you could have said, I'll take my son. But
14: I'll take him too.
3: It's Tino Cochino Radio, baby. 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
0: Most random thing maybe that you've stolen back in the day as a kid. I feel like we all do stupid things. Obviously, yeah. Kids, don't be stealing.
15: I used to steal thongs because I wasn't allowed to wear them.
0: Like from Victoria's Secret?
15: No, they're like Walmart. Like,
0: places. Oh my God, Walmart thongs.
14: Oh yeah, those are
0: walking around.
21: Yeah. Those have been worn before.
14: And those are big and tall thongs.
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1: I wasn't ready for that one.
2: Yeah, what's up, man? Brand new day, baby. We're up in this thing. Tino, Serena, hello. Matt, hey. And Nicasio.
3: Yes, sir.
2: Who just went to go check out Grupo Frontera.
3: Oh, yeah.
2: Mm-hmm. And they, I heard, killed it. I'm so mad that I missed the show. But that was not the highlight of the night. Nicasio had a negative highlight. Something so damn gross happened behind him. He'll share it with you next. We're talking your worst concert experience. 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

0: The grossest concert experience that you've ever had, all inspired by our co-host Nicasio, who just went to go check out Grupo Frontera.
1: Oh yeah, it was a great show.
0: I'm sure it was. I'm sad I wasn't able to go, but I'm glad I was not in your section. Tell everybody what happened,
1: bro. So the concert had just started, right? One song in, it was, you already know how that goes. Crowd goes crazy, dude. I started to smell vomit, and I'm like, what is that? Because I'm like. And where is that coming from?
0: It's so bad because even when you just say the word smelled vomit, everyone has that smell coming to mind.
2: Yeah.
3: Especially if it's warm out.
2: You can smell it.
1: And then I saw like people like had their phones, like their lights and everything out. And I'm like, all right. So I turn around and sure enough, there's vomit all over the seat. Mine and my girl's seat. And I'm standing up. Everyone's standing up.
2: Ew.
0: Thank God.
1: And I saw the lady and she was like, sorry. Don't worry about it. Sorry. It's just...
3: Don't worry about it.
1: Her friend was like, she's drunk. I'm so sorry. I'm like... You guys got to do something about this. So they finally had like, you know, the workers come and they had to, you know, low key talk to them outside because they were drunk. They can't be there if they're drunk.
2: It just sucks because then it takes away your experience because you're like also like watching what's happening. And then you're also like, is my seat going to get clean?
1: Well, I got mad because I was like, the guy was too busy trying to get her to go out there so they can talk to us. I was like, hey man, send someone to clean this up. Like
3: they should have put you in a better seat or something.
1: I mean, the cleaning lady came out. She put like the coffee grounds. Like
0: I've always seen oatmeal. I didn't know they did coffee grounds. And
3: I thought it was kitty litter.
1: It like clunked up and then it was sweet to easy.
2: Ew. But
1: it was just disgusting because it still lingered.
0: The fact people get so drunk before the show is crazy to me.
2: And like, they missed the whole show.
0: Yeah, like my thing is, once you get there, that's when the drinking should start. All this pregame stuff.
3: Yeah, it's too expensive. You got to load up before. You got to pregame.
0: But then this happens.
2: Well, but I feel like that probably happened because they pregamed and then they probably drank more at the show.
1: This lady was in her 60s, probably late 50s.
3: Well, knowing where Nicasio, how cheap he is, it was probably so high up that the altitude got to her. She had some drinks. Altitude threw up.
0: He was watching with binoculars on the roof.
3: Exactly.
0: Dude, I had an outside concert experience, like a festival vibe. I'll share it with you next. I want to say I haven't been to an outside show since.
1: Ooh. Dang. Tino Cantina Radio. Yeah.

0: the worst concert experience you've ever had. Inspired by Nicasio, who just went to go check out Grupo Frontera. You said it's a great show.
1: Oh, that's good.
0: So jealous.
1: That's good.
0: They've been killing it. Shout out to them. But they posted, I've had four different people tell me that they can get me an interview scheduled, and none of them have made it happen.
1: Oh, yeah.
2: So,
0: that's really cool.
1: Yeah.
0: I went to see Kanye West in Tempe, Arizona. Years ago. It was this outdoor festival.
2: Mm-hmm.
0: It was one of the first times I ever decided, yeah, I'm going to go to an outdoor festival because big Kanye fan.
2: Yeah.
0: So I was out there. Man, I want to say I got there about 2:30 p.m. Again,
1: damn.
0: Arizona. Sun's boiling.
1: Sheesh.
0: But whatever. It's Kanye. I'm excited, man. Show's supposed to start, I think, at 5. So we're there early.
1: Oh, my God.
0: Bro, Kanye, first of all, did not go on until I think 10:30 p.m.
1: Oh my God.
0: He's so I've been out there all day. Just I'm red as a lobster.
2: Uh-huh.
0: And it's packed. Shoulder to shoulder, you can't move. So it's like if you leave, there's no way you're coming back to where you were.
2: Yeah.
0: So it is what it is. Yeah. Out of nowhere, I hear and bro, I look to the right of me and this man whipped it out and just starts peeing. And I look down and I see his thing. And I see the stream, and little specks are getting on my shoe.
2: Oh, my God.
0: And so I'm moving. I'm like, bro. I didn't know what to say. That was the reaction. Bro. And he looked at me with the most serious face and said, I'm not moving.
2: Oh my gosh.
3: Dedication.
2: This also happened. It was at a Chris Brown show, though, and it was outside, and there was this huge storm. So, like, they evacuated some people or whatever. And I didn't personally see it, but I just heard, like, all the commotion. I can't remember if it was a girl or a guy that, like, called this man out, but they're like, what the F are you doing? And then, like, are you peeing right now? And then the guy's friend was like, oh, no, like, I'm sorry. Like, I'll get him out here. Because then I think guys are, like, wanting to fight him because, I mean, they're girls.
0: You can get in trouble for that, right? It's called public indecency, right?
1: Yeah, indecent exposure. Mm-hmm. Tino, when you look down, was it big?
0: The pee stream was. Yes, the pee stream. That's what you're talking about,
1: puddle,
0: right?
1: Yeah, the
0: pee stream.
3: Not what he cares about.
1: Matt knows.
0: Coming up next, 63% of Americans are apparently living paycheck to paycheck.
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21: My musical influences, I get inspired from people like Michael Jackson, Prince, Madonna, Janet, all these people. I feel like they've made so many big statements in the music industry and in music history. And if it wasn't for them, I don't think music would be the way that it is. And that's just my two cents. You know, of course, there are other many great artists, but those are just a few artists to name.
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0: How do you wash your body? I'm very curious.
2: I feel like it used to just be my hand, but then now it's a loofah.
1: A loofah.
2: Yeah, yes. Loofah. And it, I mean, the soap just comes off that so good. Yes.
0: Yeah. I'm team loofah.
2: Life
0: as well.
2: Changing.
23: Matt, what are your thoughts?
24: I use hands. I'm a hand guy.
23: Yeah.
24: I don't know. I lather
0: do you,
24: up.
0: Okay, well, if you're
24: I
0: using
24: lather.
0: Your hands, I understand, but in that case, you have to go in order because you're not going to wash your ass first and then come back to your face, right? Like, you have to go down?
24: No, I'm an ass to face guy.
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0: Divorced couples are not living apart for this one reason.
2: Interest rates are so high. Mm-hmm. 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
0: Get an apartment, live your separate spaces, yes. Then figure out the house thing. Do not stay in the same spot. It's going to make things worse.
2: I just think if you do have kids, it's going to make things confusing. 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
1: Here, let me solve it. 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

0: This is kind of crazy, man. There's a new survey that just came out that's basically talking about the pressures that American households are facing in our current, you know, economic climate. Yep.
1: Yes. Mm-hmm.
0: The July 2026 survey found that 63% of Americans describe themselves as living paycheck to paycheck. Among these respondents, 90% reported having less than $500 remaining each month after covering their expenses. And the findings also show that 37% of Americans either break even or spend more than they actually earn each month. Financial hardship was especially common among lower income households, with 81% of people earning less than $50,000 annually reporting that they live paycheck to paycheck. And it makes sense. Everything is more expensive.
2: Yes, and I saw that this has happened within the last year, that where people are like, dang, like we weren't in the position like a year ago.
0: We were at Target last night and I saw, you know, the little packs of Pringles, you can get like a six pack.

0: Bro, his story is so damn motivational for anybody that's just, you've been at a low point and you're like, man, there's no way I'm going to get out of this. He's been in that low point, probably lower than you'll ever be. And he's become one of the most talked about comedians currently. But it's all about, you know, patience and consistency. And I'll share some advice that he has next. It was a great combo.
1: 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Right here.

0: we talk a lot about mental health here at Tino Cochino Radio, because a lot of the times, all the time, everybody's going through something.
1: Yes.
0: Even if you're at a good point now, you're going to hit a bad point. That's just life. Ups and downs. You got to figure out how to navigate through that. The problem is, for some people, you hit back-to-back negative times, mm-hmm. and you start to feel like you're in this rut. And so, even though we might be having the best day right now, I know somebody listening is possibly having the worst. And so, we recently had comedian Craig Conan on the show. He's on my podcast this week. Is anyone listening? You can stream it wherever. And we talked about that. I was like, bro, for somebody listening right now that might be at their lowest point, what advice could you give?
2: Hey, I was a drug addict with scabs on my sack. Opioids make you really itchy, so I just brush. And now I'm a happy, healthy son. I have a beautiful home. I'm doing what I love. I'm a creator, not a destroyer. Like, I create jokes. I'm not dropping bombs. And it doesn't happen overnight. Oh, my God. Oh, it took me 15 years. But I didn't show up till 2 years ago. People think this is easy. None of it's easy. Just hold the line, believe in God, and stay positive. It's all about love. Don't watch the news. Turn off your phone, but listen to this show and my content.
0: The conversation is actually really cool. It's kind of high energy like that at times, but then also
3: definitely high.
0: We get very serious, and we talk some conspiracy things, and it was a really just cool combo from top to bottom. But if you want to check it out, it's streaming now wherever you stream your favorite podcast. Just search for Tino Cochino. Is anyone listening? But again, I think the point is, we don't realize how in control of our situation we actually are. Mm-hmm. And I think a lot of it is perspective. So hopefully you can control yours. I mean, social media definitely plays a big part in it. If you're just watching a ton of negative stuff, flip that algorithm.
4: Yes.
0: Start watching some different things. You are in control, man. And just because you're at a low point now doesn't mean it's always going to be that way. It takes time and patience and consistency. So positive energy to anybody that might be going through something right now. Coming up next on Tino Cochino Radio, we're going to talk about social media.
3: I know.
0: And Instagram. But specifically, some things that are true that you didn't know about Instagram.
4: Okay.
0: Next.
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4: Yeah.
0: Two things that you did not know about Instagram. Mm. Number one, the very first Instagram photo was a picture of a dog near a taco truck.
2: Aww. That sounds cute.
0: In 2012, Instagram was acquired for $1 billion. Ooh. And today, it is worth $114
2: billion. Oh, that's crazy.
0: Square photos were mandatory on Instagram until 2015.
5: I remember that.
2: Crazy. Yep.
0: The very first hashtag was hashtag Instagood.
2: That's funny.
0: Isn't it weird now that hashtags aren't even really a thing? I don't know if you noticed that, but like on social, like specifically on Instagram, they don't even care about the hashtags because it's more about SEO based, like the things that you type in the caption.
2: Mm-hmm.
6: Yeah.
5: Oh, I didn't know.
6: But the
5: know
6: thing
5: that.
6: Is, you go to the hashtag and it says like 141 million or billion.
0: Because
6: like,
0: they've been there. Yeah. So it's like they're not getting rid of it, but yeah. It necessarily doesn't help you as much anymore unless someone is specifically searching the hashtag.
6: For it. Yeah.
0: Sending an emoji and clicking on it used to let you play Pong against a person in DMs. That's still a thing.
5: What?
0: If you click on like the emoji that someone sends you, then you can play
6: Pong.
0: You can
6: play a game.
2: Wait, I don't think I ever knew that.
0: Yeah. I literally just found this out like 3 weeks ago. Someone sent it to me. I was like, what the hell?
5: So if I DM you an eggplant?
0: We don't have time right now for that, Matt.
5: God.
0: Instagram was originally a check-in app called Bourbon.
5: Oh, wasn't there a check-in app? Was it called Foursquare?
0: Yeah.
5: Yeah, yeah. Where you just checked in from places like that? Mm-hmm. How boring.
2: People, though, are taking it back and they're starting to post more pictures. Have you noticed that?
0: Yeah, it's saying the carousels are way more popular mm-hmm. right now. And also pictures with text on them. And specifically, mm-hmm. I don't know why right now the thing is a yellow text.
2: But it is true because I do say, like, well, when I post carousels, I feel like they do so much better than anything else. But also, I save a lot of carousels because I like to, like, go back and read stuff. Like, I don't know if it's, like,
0: self-help
2: skincare tips.
0: I mean,
2: or,
0: a lot
2: yeah.
0: of the stuff we talked about on the show today were carousels. Yeah. This right now, what we're doing is an Instagram carousel on
5: oh
0: Instagram.
5: I mean,
0: about Instagram.
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0: We're in the world of influence, and our listener Carlos said that his daughter wants to drop out of college so she could focus on being an influencer.
1: Hell no.
0: If you go to ASU, we talked about this. They have a class on it now.
1: Oh, dang.
0: Mm-hmm. Let's talk all about it, man. We're going to read the DM that Carlos sent, give our thoughts, talk to you, and get your thoughts. This is Listener Therapy on Tino Cochino Radio. What's the DM say?
2: My daughter is 19 and in college. She just told us she wants to drop out of school to pursue a career as a full-time influencer. My wife is very supportive of her decision and believes she should follow her passion. I want to support my daughter, but I also think it's important to have a backup plan and finish her degree. Every conversation we've had about it seems to turn into an argument, and I don't want this to drive a wedge between us. Is it reasonable to expect her to stay in school while working toward her dream? I want to be able to handle this without damaging our relationship.
0: Yeah, she should be able to stay in school and do this.
2: Yes.
0: It's easy.
2: Yes, like there's a good money in it, but it's not like a 9-to-5 where you might have vacation time. Like if something happens and...
3: You're screwed.
2: Yeah.
4: And also, I feel like this is a phase, so she's going to... She's going to quit her job or she's not going to do her main job and she's going to focus on this.
0: And turn 30.
4: Yeah, and then like she realized that she only has two deals and it's just like, what are we doing?
3: What
4: and
3: if she ends up Mrs. Beast? Like maybe. Something like that big.
4: But that's a
3: and
4: risk.
3: You tried to
2: I'm like,
3: squelcher.
2: You can do that, but I think you can do it like still going to college.
0: Matt's saying all this like he's on her side, but I guarantee you if his little daughter came home and said, hey, I'm not going to school to be an influencer, they would chain her up.
3: If I saw in her eyes how passionate she was and this is something she really, really loves and wants to do, then I'd be on my daughter's
0: There's
3: side.
0: An old R&B song from this group named Profile.
4: Oh, yeah, I remember
0: and
4: Profile.
0: Matt should be in the video for that. Mm. The words say, you're a liar.
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0: All right, so our listener Carlos reached out because his daughter wants to drop out of college to focus on becoming an influencer.
1: Oh, my.
0: She's 19, and here's the thing. The wife, right, the mom, she's super supportive of it. Like, look, baby, do whatever you want. There's a ton of money in it. You can do it. I believe in you. And that's a win. But Carlos is like, listen, you got to get a backup job, or you got to do something. Like, you can't just put all your eggs in the influencer basket.
2: Yeah.
0: So I want to see what your thoughts are on it. Nanya, you agree with her dad, correct?
3: I think dad is, I wouldn't say completely right, but I think he's right because the day and age that we live in, I feel like you should always have a backup plan. I feel like he should definitely encourage his daughter to follow her dreams and everything. And social media is really big. Influencers make a lot of money, but she should definitely have a backup plan because just because everybody wants to be an influencer doesn't mean everybody can be.
0: I mean, it's the same thing for, like, when people back... I feel like you don't hear a ton of people say they want to be actors anymore. But, like, back in the day, when someone wanted to be an actor, they moved to Hollywood and they would do everything they could during the day. Like, you know, wait tables or yeah. do whatever. Yeah, valet. They would do whatever they could to get by, but then also chase the dream. It's like, that's still the same thing now. You can have these dreams and want to do it all, but you still have to have, like you said, a backup plan.
3: Right. You got to... In order to support the dream, you got to hustle. You got to hustle and have the dream.
0: Exactly. Mm-hmm. What do you do for a hustle? What's your thing?
3: So I am a caregiver, single mom, just taking on the world. And I am going to school. I'm in college to be a social worker. You know, gotta hustle until I can get the degree and get the dream job.
0: You're a giver. Where does that come from, you think?
3: For me, that's just how I grew up. I have twin boys that have autism, and I have a brother that has Down syndrome and autism. So I'm a caregiver. I've been a caregiver all my life. I'm the oldest of four kids. That's just what I do.
0: You are very impressive, Ananya. Yeah. I really appreciate you listening and sharing your thoughts today.
3: Oh, definitely. Thank you.
0: Of course. So coming up next, we got that chisme, celebrity gossip. Mm-hmm. We're spilling tea time. And today we're talking about the fact that the entire Kardashian family finally got a restraining order on some guy that's been stalking all of them. Mm-hmm.
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0: You feel like your partner's ever set you up for failure? That's where Serena's at currently. She feels like her husband has sabotaged her.
2: 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Like, I'm just, you know, my clothes aren't fitting or whatever. My husband's like, but you look good. You look so good. And he just hypes me up. And I'm like, I'm never going to go to the gym if I don't feel bad about myself.
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0: Divorced couples are not living apart for this one reason.
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0: When you lose something of like sentimental value, your heart shatters, your stomach, you feel nauseous because you're like, oh my God, like, how do I replace this?
2: 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Yeah. I feel like that's something I would do. 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
12: You were late today because you didn't have your key card.
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19: Okay, look, so the date was actually super fun. He's funny, he's cute, he smelled good, like, good. Ooh. But then we're in the car, and he goes, hey, you mind if I just crash at your place? Sir, I don't even know your middle name.
20: Damn, and he didn't even try to be smooth about it? It was just out front like that, no charm, no finesse, no nada?
19: Nothing. I mean, I don't invite strangers into my apartment, especially one carrying a vape and hot Cheetos. He looked like he was ready to move in.
21: Oh, wow. I mean, like, that's how you see it? I wasn't trying to move in. I didn't want to drive 40 minutes away half asleep.
19: Okay, and I didn't want to wake up with a stranger doing push-ups in my living room.
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0: I guess the Kardashian family has had a stalker. The fact it's not just one person, right? The whole family is getting stalked. Yeah. It's kind of crazy. They got a restraining order on this person. We'll talk all about it, man. Celebrity gossip tea time. It's Tino Cochino Radio. Woo. Serena, tell us all about it, please.
1: So according to court documents, the order protects Kris Jenner, Kim, Kourtney, Khloe, Rob, Kendall, and Kylie. And the man was identified as Kyle Roberts DeWick from Colorado. He has to stay at least 100 yards away from the entire family and isn't allowed to contact them in any way, not in person, by phone, online, or even through mail. And Kris says that the family first became aware of him back in 2021 when security noticed that he kept showing up near Kylie's home. And he believed that somehow Kylie encouraged him to go and like propose to Kylie and like, I don't know, like this weird, you know, just weird stuff. And then after that, I guess he also started contacting real estate agents to tour homes near the properties of the Kardashian family. So it's just been like, you know, a scary situation, and they've already had this restraining order, but now it's just been extended for 3 years because he also has a violent, you know, criminal history.
0: What I find interesting is that you mentioned everyone has protection except for Caitlyn.
2: Well, what if it's her?
0: She just threw a stalker trying to get back in the family. Please, I just want to be back. That was my Bruce.
2: That's pretty good.
0: Yeah. All right, listen, there's a mom going viral.

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0: This is like good news that I think everybody should know about if you haven't heard about it. Super influencer Mr. Beast has donated $6.5 million to help end pediatric cancer.
3: Good for him.
0: So the mission behind the donation, Mr. B says that the funding will help assemble one of the world's best pediatric cancer research teams with the goal of accelerating breakthroughs and bringing better treatments to children fighting cancer.
3: Nice.
0: I mean, bro, that's the fact that they think that they can end it based off this donation. I mean, there's got to be actual like things in motion already, right?
3: Mm-hmm. I would assume so.
4: I hope, because no child should have to go through that.
3: And no parent should have to watch their child go through that. I had a cancer scare where I was told that my son had pancreatic mass back when he was like 2 or 3 years old, and the doctor was sure about it. It ended up being misdiagnosed, but that ruined me for months.
5: But was a doctor about that. Was a doctor your Imagine. Wife?
3: No, it was a doctor at a hospital.
5: I understand what Mr. Beast is doing, but it just doesn't give me hope, because like what Tino said, like there's like no money in the cure. Like they're gonna do whatever they have to do to make money, so they're never gonna find a cure for it.
0: Big Pharma might not let it slide through, but that's why you got to do your own independent thing. Like Mark Cuban, how he has his whole off the market prescription service.
3: Oh, I didn't know about that.
0: Oh, yeah, it's great. You can get things like tons of medicines for like dirt cheap.
3: And that's legal?
0: Yeah. If you go through his, that's the thing. The specific big pharma like corporation thing.
3: Yeah.
0: They're the ones that don't care. But when you start getting these companies, like independent companies, like what Mr. Beast is donating to and stuff like that, that's where you'll find the actual hope,
3: the breakthrough,
0: cure, and people that are actually doing it for the right reasons versus just the money.
3: That's great. I hope more billionaires do that, like provide their own prescriptions, because it'll drive down prices. You know what I mean? If there's competition, you can't charge $200 a pill if somebody else is charging $5.
0: Yeah, Mark Cuban's company is called Cost Plus Drug Company, if you want to look it up. It's not an endorsement or anything, but I've heard him talk about it. I've never used it. I have no idea. I'm not endorsing anything.
3: Yeah.
0: I'm just saying, I heard about it, and it's basically, they offer hundreds of common and often life-saving medications at the lowest possible prices. So,
3: I love it.
0: Look that up. Maybe it'll be something for you.
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10: 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And I didn't know it was going to all happen at the same time, I must say. So I'm thankful to the universe. I'm thankful to my family for keeping me in the arts. I'm thankful to Barry Jenkins, Ted Melfi, for believing in me, and allowing me to be a part of these important films.
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3: All right, baby, the easiest game in the world happens right here and right now. We call it Are You Smarter Than Nicasio?
4: Yes,
3: if you're
4: sir.
3: Into pop culture, this is it. If you like trivia, this is it. You get a question, you get three multiple choice answers. All you got to do is pick the right one. So listen up. This is your question today.
4: What does a T in T-Pain stand for? Is it A, Tallahassee, B, Turtle, or C, Toot?
3: I have no idea, to be honest with you. He always says Teddy Pendergrass down.
5: Oh, yeah.
3: So I assumed it was Teddy, but that wasn't an option. So I'm very curious. We'll take it to the phones, and we're playing the game with Clinton next.
2: Cochino Radio.

0: We were talking the other day about how America's just fat.
1: Yeah.
0: We just do everything to be fat. And that, like, this proves it. Is it Glam Lights? I believe that's the company. They released a new Pepsi scented body wash and scrub products.
2: Oh,
0: this is crazy. Who wants to smell like Pepsi?
1: It does smell good.
2: That is crazy. But not for your body.
0: It's one thing after another. These brands have lost all credibility, and now they're just like, whatever. Let's just cater to whoever will buy it. Yeah. You saw KFC partner with Oreo. Now there's a chicken-flavored Oreo.
1: No way.
0: Yeah.
1: I'd rather have Oreo-flavored chicken, right?
0: When I think of KFC, like, if I'm thinking the cookie tastes like chicken, I'm going to expect the cream to taste like mashed potatoes.
1: Yeah.
0: And not the actual cream, because why would that go? But I don't know. Maybe salty and savory.
1: Maybe it's good.
3: Remember they did that collab with Jack Harlow, and it just flopped.
2: Who? Well, Jack Carlo flopped.
0: Tino Casino Radio. Coming up next, we got that chisme, celebrity gossip. Mm-hmm. We're spilling tea time. And today we're talking about the fact that the entire Kardashian family finally got a restraining order on some guy that's been stalking all of them. But I guess specifically Kylie, right?
2: Mm-hmm.
1: Nicasio? We'll
0: break it all down for you. Next.
3: I wish.

0: So I guess the Kardashian family has had a stalker. The fact it's not just one person, right? The whole family is getting stalked. Yeah. It's kind of crazy. They got a restraining order on this person. We'll talk all about it, man. Celebrity gossip tea time. It's Tino, Coach Chino Radio. Woo. Serena, tell us all about it, please.
1: So according to court documents, the order protects Kris Jenner, Kim, Kourtney, Khloe, Rob, Kendall, and Kylie. And the man was identified as Kyle Roberts DeWick from Colorado. He has to stay at least 100 yards away from the entire family and isn't allowed to contact them in any way, not in person, by phone, online, or even through mail. And Kris says that the family first became aware of him back in 2021 when security noticed that he kept showing up near Kylie's home. And he believed that somehow Kylie encouraged him to go and like propose to Kylie and like, I don't know, like this weird, you know, just weird stuff. And then after that, I guess he also started contacting real estate agents to tour homes near the properties of the Kardashian family. So it's just been like, you know, a scary situation, and they've already had this restraining order, but now it's just been extended for 3 years because he also has a violent, you know, criminal history.
0: Oh, what I find interesting is that you mentioned everyone has protection except for Caitlyn.
2: Well, what if it's her?
0: She just, you imagine, she's a stalker trying to get back in the family. Please, I just want to be back. That was my Bruce.
2: That's pretty good.
0: Yeah. All right, listen, there's a mom going viral for her take on kids doing homework. You know, school's starting to kick back in everywhere. Yeah. Let's talk about it, see if you agree or disagree. Next. Tino Cochino Radio.

0: wanted.
1: For all my parents out there, I want to see what you think about this. There's a mom sparking debate after accusing teachers of relying on homework to do their jobs.
2: Hey. Oh
1: she my said, God. My kids don't, and they never will. Let's talk all about it, man. It's Tino Cochino Radio. There's audio. Play it.
3: My kids will never do homework. They're not going to go sit at school all day for 8 hours, come home and do homework. And teachers can get over themselves. You teach them for 8 hours a day. If that's not enough time, like, I don't know what else to tell you.
1: Serena, what are your thoughts on this?
2: I want to hear this.
4: So the school that my son goes to, they don't give out homework because they also feel like, you know, like the kids are there for 8 hours a day. And then when do they have time between school and like everything?
1: What is wrong with challenging the kids? Why can't they have a little homework? It teaches them responsibility.
5: A lot of schools are going away from assigning homework at all because just like Serena was saying, it stresses out the kids. There's no decompression time.
1: We're softening these kids.
5: They're making them little studies. Making them little pillows. It hurts their mental health.
6: Matt, did you have homework when you were small?
5: I did.
6: And look how you turned out. You have a college degree.
5: Stressed out. A ball of stress.
6: Oh,
5: I'm just
6: my
5: a
6: God.
5: Ball of stress.
1: That's why he's still small.
5: Yeah. It stunts my growth. I'm going to sue.
6: Oh, my God.
1: Matt's really mad. Matt literally looks like a male Karen. He has his arms crossed right now. And he looks upset.
5: I'm sweating.
6: You turned out fine.
1: New episode of my Laugh and Love dating podcast just dropped, and we talked with Jermaine Dupri and Kehlani about love bombing. I'll share it with you next.
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0: Yeah. On this week's episode of my dating podcast, Laugh and Love, I'm reading some listener DMs. One listener basically reached out because she's sharing her story of how she dated this guy and they had kids together and everything, but just, she was dating him based on his potential.
3: Oh, damn.
0: And that he would always say, I'm going to do this or I'm going to do that and never do it. I'm going to be better. I'm not going to be as angry. And he never did anything. It was always just talk, words. And finally she was like, I got to do what's right for me and my kids and go. And kind of how she dealt with that. So it's an interesting topic. I have another listener that reached out basically asking if he should tell his family that he got his girlfriend pregnant because he doesn't think that his wife is going to like it.
1: Well, yeah, he probably needs to come clean about that.
0: The side piece! So we talk about that. And then I share audio from a conversation I had with Jermaine Dupri and Kehlani when we were backstage talking about love bombing and just their perspective on whether it's a negative or a positive.
4: I mean, but you know, if you got it, it ain't.
0: That's what Nelly told me. Nelly said it ain't tricking if you got it.
4: It ain't tricking if you got it. So if you got it and you can give it, give it.
5: I think the internet really runs with buzzwords that actually mean things and then they use them for everything and then we lose the plot of what the word actually means. So that's, it's just a tough situation.
6: So I don't need to like be too sad about it.
5: I mean, it's an actual psychological term. So if you're committing that on a psychological level, then yeah. But if you just buying gifts and being like, hey girl, I like you a lot.
6: Yeah, I just want to buy a watch.
5: How early are you buying this watch?
6: What if I said a month?
5: I might want a watch at a month. So am I like reverse? Am I love bomb receiving? Am I love bombed?
0: The podcast is streaming now. I'd love you to check it out, man. Wherever you listen to your favorite podcast. And it's not long either. It's a quick 30 minutes just to kind of get you from point A to point B. Just search for Tino Cochino.
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0: Today, Darren reached out because he does not want to be a parent to his girlfriend's son. I guess they got into a really big argument about it because she told him that he needs to be more of a father figure in her son's life. But again, he's like, well, that's not really my kid. I don't want to
8: step on any parents.
0: Iris is on the line.
9: Say he does start disciplining the child. Later on down the line, maybe he disciplines him like too harsh and he's going to become upset later, you know?
10: And I agree too, because if he's expressing that he's uncomfortable, then maybe he's not going to give the best discipline to the child.
9: Exactly.
0: Oh, wow. 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
1: All right, let's talk Kim Kardashian. Her daughter, 12-year-old Northwest, mm-hmm. has a dermal piercing on her hand. It's basically mm-hmm. like a little bar like that you would see in someone's ear or yeah. nose or whatever. Yeah. But it's like on her knuckle. Some people are saying it's bad parenting.
2: Her parents are Kanye and Kim. 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Like, they can get tattoos. Like, she don't got to worry about getting a job later because she's going to be rich already. 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
1: So you think you're lesser then?
2: For sure.
1: Oh, okay. Yeah. We all are. I don't know.
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3: Here's Olivia Rodrigo on processing her feelings through songwriting.
4: I think I'm in a completely different headspace than I was when I wrote Sour. I think processing those feelings of, you know, sadness and heartbreak and jealousy and, you know, anger is so important and in order to get over those feelings. And I think writing them down and writing an album about it definitely helped me move past some of those, like, uncomfortable feelings.
3: What did you guys do for your first date?
5: He asked me if I'd ever been to his church. He was like, it's casual. Want to come see it? And it was beautiful. It felt peaceful.
3: He's bringing Jesus to date one. Like, I ain't mad at that.
6: She's smart. She's beautiful. She's got this career. She's confident. She's everything.
3: And that's a bad thing?
6: No, it's just, I'm not like her. Like, I work a regular job at a tire shop. I didn't finish college. I'm not, you know, like the guy someone like her dreams about.
3: She picked you. She went out with you. Doesn't that mean something?
6: I didn't want her to wake up one day embarrassed by me. I thought it was better to just disappear before it hurt more.
5: Nathan, I am not looking for perfect. I'm looking for real, and you are.
6: Oh, man. You're so out of my league. I didn't think I even deserved a shot.
5: Okay, you already have the shot, and you didn't even have to try that hard. You just had to be you.
6: Thank you.

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16: Today, our string of impact days continues. We have another heat advisory until 8 p.m. with record challenging highs. 99 Albuquerque, 94 Santa Fe. Tonight, a few sprinkles, then mostly cloudy and mild. 70 Albuquerque, 62 Santa Fe. I'm meteorologist Olga Breeze for KOAT 7.

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3: No significant delays coming up from Los Lunas into Albuquerque this morning. Northbound I-20.
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27: Okay, so honestly, for real, the nail in the coffin for me is when I saw the full body harness. As soon as I saw that, I was like, nope, exit stage left. I am out here.
28: What are you strapping in for?
29: Just there, just in case it's needed. You know what I mean? It's just part of the collection. I like to have options. You know what I mean? I'm prepared. I'm like a Boy Scout.
27: I mean, listen, I'm not a prude or anything. I'm down to explore, but I felt like I walked into, honestly, just like you said, a 50 Shades of Jake situation. And, you know, on a first date, first time over, that's not something I was really ready for. I hadn't mentally prepared to see that.
29: It's a bit much to take in on, like, a first date. I get it.
28: Yeah, think

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4: Today, our string of impact days continues. We have another heat advisory until 8 p.m. with record challenging highs. 99 Albuquerque, 94 Santa Fe. Tonight, a few sprinkles, then mostly cloudy and mild. 70 Albuquerque, 62 Santa Fe. I'm meteorologist Olga Breeze for KOAT7.
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0: 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Happy Friday, boo-boos.
1: Oh, thank God. You should have heard what Carlos and I were talking about off the air.
0: Oh, we'll talk about it now, bro. We'll talk about it now. Have you ever traveled with someone and you get the ick? Just ruins the whole vacation.
1: Oh,
0: they're
1: like
0: doing something.
1: The way they travel?
0: Yeah, the way they travel. And maybe hasn't turned into a relationship yet. But you guys are on a high level of dating. I mean, obviously you're traveling together and they do something. They start clapping when the plane lands
1: That's taking, only warranted if you thought you were going to wreck. I mean, really, come on.
0: They're taking a video or picture of everything that you guys eat on your vacation. maybe they're not sharing the blankets. I don't know.
1: Have you had this happen?
0: I have had this happen before.
1: What happened? Tell me.
0: She was just so boring. I was like, I am never going to travel with this woman again. Like, I'm never going to even hang out with her again. So, I just knew. I like adventurous people. Yeah. I want people with ideas. I want...
1: Let's go do things.
0: Yeah. Like, I want to spend some money.
1: Yeah.
0: Like, let's go
1: We're
0: back
1: exploring.
0: Broke.
1: We're traveling. Right. Yeah.
0: And that wasn't the case. Everything was like, I don't know, that's too expensive or... I don't know. Maybe we just chill in our hotel room.
1: You're like, we didn't travel all this way to just chill in the hotel. Yeah.
0: Don't get me wrong. I don't mind chilling in the hotel room.
1: Right.
0: When we're going to bed or doing,
1: sleeping,
0: having coffee in the morning or doing whatever. But I want to wake up and I want to go do things.
1: Me
0: I want to go explore. I'm Dora the Explorer. Let's put a backpack on. Let's
1: me
0: roll.
1: Too.
0: Let's get into trouble. Let's do things that aren't even part of the agenda. Let's just roll.
1: So what happened when you got back or what? How did you?
0: Ghosted.
1: Oh, God.
0: I mean, I did the slow ghost back in the day where it's just like, cool, let's grab some lunch. Next time it's coffee. Next time it's like, let's hang out at the park. And I'm not my best self. I'm just, this is nothing I'm proud of.
1: Right.
0: Okay. I should have just been a straight up man and been like,
1: you're boring,
0: we're done.
1: Girl.
0: But I was young.
1: I don't know what's worse. That's like ego deflating.
0: The slow
1: if you're
0: ghost.
1: Like, no, that or like you just straight up tell her like, you know what? You're so boring. I just can't even do this.
0: I wish I would have. I wish I honestly would have.
1: It might have helped her later in life.
0: It would have helped her in life.
1: That's
0: and
1: true.
0: I could be like, the reason why is because you're kind of whack.
1: That's true.
0: Whack. What about you? Have you ever got the ick from
1: traveling, but like I went to Costco once with a guy.
0: Yeah.
1: We traveled to Costco.
0: Damn, that's a commitment to Costco.
1: It
0: with
1: really
0: someone.
1: Was.
0: That's actually kind of fun.
1: It's fun because I was like, well, we both needed to go. It came up in conversation. We were very, very early in the dating process. And I was like, you know what? I need to go too. Let's go. Cool. It was a really weirdly busy day. This was a long, long time ago. And like their machines went down, like their cash register machines went down, right?
0: Oh,
1: their
0: damn.
1: Point of sale systems.
0: Oh, the POS.
1: The POS went down.
0: I know
1: and,
0: a POS.
1: It was a POS that day. And so he had bought some frozen fruit for like smoothies for workout shakes, right?
0: Oh, sweet. Yeah.
1: And so I was like, oh, cool. He's healthy. This is good. I'm liking this, right? So the line, and he already had a couple sort of, what do you call them? Orange flags? I don't know. They weren't red, but there were some flags that went up.
0: Okay.
1: And I was like,
0: not red flags, but orange flags.
1: I'll call them orange flags. Is that a thing? I don't know. So anyway, we're in line and he's getting really annoyed and I could tell and I'm like, what's up? And he's like, I'm actually really pissed off right now because my fruit is defrosting and I'm going to get it home and then I'm going to refreeze it and it's going to mess up my fruit. And I looked at him and I was like, is he being serious right now? This is so weird. And he was mad. He was like mad. He goes, this is ruining my whole day. And I was like,
0: ruining
1: what?
0: Your
1: and I started laughing.
0: Day?
1: And then that made him even more mad because I thought he was kidding.
0: Yeah.
1: I couldn't believe this was real. And I was like, you're really upset. He goes, beep, yeah, I'm upset. This is blah, blah, blah. And I was like, you are the most entitled, privileged person. I was like,
0: yo.
1: So I was silent on the way home.
0: Yo, how do you spell? What spells I? What spells C? What spells K? Ick.
1: Yeah, it was total ick. And so I was silent on the way home. I don't even remember. This was so long ago. But I was like, bye.
0: Bye.
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0: 6:34, and you are listening to 93.3 The Q. Carlos D. and Leah Black. Good morning. Thank you so much for waking up with us this morning. So we're talking about relationships this morning.
1: Feel the love Friday.
0: Yeah. I do have a question. So apparently guys struggle to say this out loud. Their first kiss. Apparently it's one, awkward, two, disappointing, or three, their brain actively erased it for self-preservation. I remember mine vividly. I remember. And I would say my first kiss is the first French kiss.
1: Yes, that's what I think of.
0: The first real, like the first
1: pet
0: kiss.
1: When you touch someone else's tongue, that is the thing.
0: I don't know if I remember the first like smoochy kiss.
1: No.
0: It's probably like elementary
1: school. I don't even remember that at all. But the French kiss is where you're like, you're traumatized or you're like, this is weird. Why are humans actively touching their tongues to each other?
0: Yeah.
1: I mean, as an adult, you get it.
0: Well, you're curious. Yeah. You're so curious about it.
1: Mine was so traumatic, Carlos. And I'm glad you remember.
0: It was traumatic?
1: It was so embarrassing. Are you ready?
0: Yeah.
1: So I was in sixth grade, which in my opinion is way too young.
0: Yeah.
1: But our friends were like forcing us. And like we weren't even dating or nothing like that.
0: Were they standing around you
1: in
0: a circle?
1: We're on a picnic bench.
0: And they wanted to watch you French kiss.
1: Yes. And I don't know how this happens.
0: Kids are weird.
1: Kids are weird.
0: We were weird kids.
1: And so Cameron was his name. And this was in Lake Hood, Colorado at O'Kane Park. But somebody spray painted it and they called it Cocaine Park. Anyways,
0: it's gentrified now, so yeah, now it's back to the original name.
1: Yeah, it's the O'Kane family. But anyways, so we're sitting on a bench, and I don't remember how this goes, but anyways, we start to go do it, and like, I close my eyes because I don't know what I'm doing, and I open my mouth, and like, he closed his eyes, but I like licked his chin.
0: Oh, God.
1: And it was the most embarrassing thing, and like, now no one in the world remembers that. I still remember that moment vividly.
0: Yeah, how could you not? And everybody was watching you.
1: Yes, I was so embarrassed.
0: Making out with his chin.
1: And then we laughed, and then like, he wiped off his chin and everybody laughed and I was like, ah.
0: Did you ever make it inside?
1: I think so. I'm caught at that part. I don't even remember. But like, so then, okay, we never dated. We weren't boyfriend, girlfriend, nothing. At school, I was embarrassed. He was a grade lower than me. Okay. Maybe not. Anyways.
0: You've been going for these younger guys for years.
1: They keep you young.
0: I guess so.
1: So then years later, fast forward, right? I'm in high school and I had moved away. To a different part. I moved to Wheat Ridge. Instead of Lake Hood. And guess who ends up going to Wheat Ridge High School?
0: No way.
1: Cameron.
0: Chinny chin.
1: Yeah, and I don't even know if he remembered me.
0: Did he say, do you want to make this up?
1: And I was like, hey, do you remember me? I went to, and he goes, oh, hey, what's up? And then I think we joked about it later, but I was like, oh my God, how embarrassing.
0: Oh my God.
1: Even this was how many years later? 5 years later or whatever. You're right. Like,
0: oh. Mine was terrible. I remember, because being a younger dude, I think I was probably like 15, maybe.
1: Oh, wow. I was young.
0: Maybe 16, actually.
1: You were a late bloomer.
0: I was a late bloomer. And I remember back in the day, we'd go to the New Mexico State Fair.
1: Yeah.
0: And we'd hang out there all day long,
1: all
0: night. You meet girls. You get their phone numbers. You do all the things. And I remember meeting some girls in line at the New Mexico State Fair, and we were just all talking, and I had my Mad Dogs on. I don't know if you're like, back in the day, we'd buy these glasses that were like called Mad Dogs.
1: Yeah.
0: They had like, you could buy different lenses. I think I had red ones.
1: And I
0: was like a skater cholo New Mexican kid,
1: right? Yeah.
0: Like I was totally right in with what the hell we were doing.
1: Yes.
0: Right. And anyways, we get on that spinny UFO.
1: Oh, God.
0: Thing that spins really fast.
1: Leah Black cannot hang that.
0: And the girl's digging me. Like, I know she's, like, vibing, right? And then all of a sudden, she jumps on me on the ride.
1: On the ride?
0: Yeah. And then she starts making out with me. And it's all good. Like, it's all good. But then it starts spinning. And then I'm like, oh, my God, this isn't working out. Sorry. I feel all her, like, her vavas go, like, in my mouth. And I'm like, trying to push her head off, and I can't push her head off of my face.
1: The gravity.
0: Because the gravity, we're going up and down, and everybody's looking at us with their face
1: stuck to you.
0: Stuck. Yeah, her face is stuck to me. I'm looking at them like, can you guys help me? You know, and nobody's helping me. I'm like, can somebody help me get this? Because I can't talk. I can't breathe.
1: Oh, my
0: God. I'm just like wailing with my hands. And I had the whole time, a poor thing, I don't even know if she passed out. Like, I don't even know if she made it through the end of the ride, and we got off the thing, and we were probably both very embarrassed about it. I never got her number, and that was my first kiss.
1: Oh my God. And so tongue y todo. tongue on the ride, gravity falling,
2: yeah,
1: pushing you.
0: Her tongue was in my tonsils because
1: she's
0: gravity,
1: like trying to hang on for dear life.
0: Yeah.
1: Oh my god.
0: No doubt, it was
1: That's
0: gross.
1: Traumatic.
3: Good morning, everyone.
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0: 6:45, and you are listening to 93.3 The Q. It is Carlos G and Leah Black. Good morning. Rise and shine, pumpkins. Happy Friday. It feels so good to be Friday, at least for us. I mean, not everybody is off on the... Wait, I'm not off this weekend. What am I talking about?
1: You're kind of off. You don't have to get up early, bro. Hey, that's huge. That's true.
0: And I get to go to fun places. Luckily, part of this gig is I get it. Those are the days I get to go out and meet people. I'm going to be over downtown with John Jones.
1: Oh, yeah.
0: The UFC fighter, local. Shout out to my homie and all my homies from the CARE Project. We're going to be downtown with the Art Walk starting at 6 o'clock.
1: Tonight.
0: Giving away free backpacks with full of school supplies. Over 250 of them. You just got to show up first come, first serve.
1: Do you know where at the Art Walk you'll be? Just on Central somewhere.
0: Yeah, I do know. It's like right in the middle. You're not going to be able to miss it because...
1: Like 4th and Central, somewhere around there.
0: And more than anything, it's about community. It's about hanging out. It's about meeting new people. If you're a new student, if your kid's a new student or whatever, just hang out.
1: I love the Art Crawl.
0: Yeah, and just... So I'm going to be there. And then all weekend long, I'm going to be at Rich Ford Edgewood. You know, they're going to be crushing cars.
1: Selling,
0: and they have
1: is
0: free
1: there.
0: Food.
1: It's awesome.
0: Right. And we just have fun out there, too. It's also one of those free community things. Like, free doesn't exist anymore. They got all the free things there.
1: They're going to feed
0: right?
1: you.
0: Right. And obviously, they got some great deals on vehicles as well. But we just have a good time out there.
1: Yeah, it's fun. I was there last weekend, and it was fun. And Carlos was there last weekend. So,
0: I'll be working all weekend.
1: But you get to sleep in, buddy.
0: I do. I do get to sleep in. And then some of my friends are having a birthday party after I go to the Art Walk. So I'm going to go to Sandia Casino and do a little birthday
1: thing. You going to play some craps?
0: Maybe. Maybe I'll play some craps.
1: That's all I knew how to say. I was all, are you going to do some...
0: I don't know.
1: Blackjack?
0: Well...
1: Are you going to do a slot machine?
0: Maybe.
1: What are you going to do?
0: I know Jackie and Tony from the Peak, right?
1: Yeah,
0: and it's Jackie's birthday celebration. So Tony sent out a text like late last night. It's like, hey, you rolling? You want to come through? And I was like, yeah, I'll roll through. Maybe what we should do is invite all kinds of other people to roll through.
1: Okay,
0: I don't know.
1: Don't have people crash her birthday. Great. Now you just told everybody on the...
0: I know.
1: Oh, they're going to hear about this, Carlos. It's not good. He said that's Sunday night. So Sunday night, see you at a Sandia Casino.
0: No. Oh, Sunday night. No, it's tonight.
1: Carlos, be quiet.
0: Yeah.
1: You're letting everybody in on her. Oh, my God.
0: Okay. Yeah. So I got a busy weekend. We're going to be doing things all weekend. What about you? Like, you doing anything?
1: I'm heading out of town. Yeah, it's all right. It's fine. I just got to take care of some things. Nothing exciting.
0: Okay. Yeah.

0: So, but it's all good.
1: It's all good in the hood?
0: It's all good in the hood.
1: Okay. All right. You take care of you, boo-boo. we got a lot of things this morning, too, as well. We're going to have some fun. We're going to give away, you know, that flyaway to go check out Somber. If you want to go check out Somber, Fantasy Flyaway, $500 in your pocket. You know we always got you. 93.3 The Cure.
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2: Traffic coming in from the East Mountains into Albuquerque, westbound on I-40 through Tijeras Canyon is clear with no new accidents or significant delays.
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19: You know Trent, right?
20: Trent the Grunter?
19: I love it when people name people, because I do that to everybody.
20: He makes these weird noises constantly, right? Like, he took me out to dinner. He thought he was being all cool. We went to Compo. He makes these noises when he chews. It's like somebody... Yeah, it's stepping in mud. Ugh. Mm. Ooh. It's just like, what the hell?
19: Stop.
20: When he sat down, it was like, ugh. And then, oh my God, then he reached for bread and he's like, ugh, yeah.

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1: When you lose something of like sentimental value, your heart shatters, your stomach, you feel nauseous because you're like, oh my God, like how do I replace this?
2: Yes. 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
3: I feel like that's something I would do. You guys know me. I lose everything.
4: You were late today because you didn't have your key card.
2: And she's proud of it.
3: I wasn't late. You came down and got me.
4: You just didn't have your key card. Yeah.
1: I mean, but how do you not know to bring the key card by now?
3: I just misplaced it. I don't know.
4: So let's go through a list of things. So Serena has misplaced.
1: Wedding ring, keys, key card.
3: It's
1: wallet?
3: Mostly, I don't have a wallet. 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
6: 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I can't say that I have a lot of guest performers either. In fact, I have none. So, and that's cool, though. You know, again, until Bono says, yeah, he'll do that other record for me and with me, then I may have one. But so far, I have zero. But you won't be missing, you know, anyone, because I want to wrap you in my world, and I want you to come on this journey with me, and we'll be together. All I need is you, really. So you're my guest performer.
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0: 704, and you are listening to 93.3 The Q. Good morning. It is Carlos D. and Leah Black. You want to go check out Somber in the city of your choice? Get out of town. Do your thing. Get your phone right now, and you're going to text the keyword warm to 95819 for your shot to win. And if you win this, we're also going to throw in $500 in spending cash, hotel, floor tickets, flights. You can fly out of the Sunport.
1: Yeah.
0: And Leah Black, by the way, Leah Black is the lady on the speaker system at the Sunport. What do you think?
1: Right now, it's kind of a grim topic. I'm talking about human trafficking at the Sunport because it's real. It does happen.
0: Real.
1: And for all of y'all that don't know, there's 5.5 million people that come through the Sunport every year.
0: 5.5 mil?
1: That's what I'm saying. People don't know that. It's a big deal. But so unfortunately, that happens. So keep your head on a swivel. Because if something looks weird, say something. TSA has been trained. A lot of our staff has been trained to look for weird signs of, and it's not always children.
0: Like adults?
1: Yeah.
0: Wow.
1: Yeah. Sometimes adults are human trafficking.
0: Well, it's good that you say that. I think, and we've talked about this before, we got to look out for each other.
1: Yes.
0: Just as human beings, you know?
1: Yes, Carlos. And,
0: you know, you see something, say something. If you see something, it's okay to speak up.
1: Yep.
0: If you feel that something isn't right, I know we don't want to get involved in other people's business. But
1: you can do it anonymously. You can give a heads up to a TSA agent or a security guard, or there's Securitas at the airport, or there's a cop. And you can mention something and say, hey, those two people over there, it looked fishy to me. The person was holding the person's arm. Like, you know, you could save a life. That's how serious this is.
0: And I'm even talking about that, but also real life situations. If you think a kid is being abused, or if you think that a woman or a man is in a situation where it's unsafe, it's okay to say something.
1: Yeah. And it's better to be overcautious.
0: Right.
1: And like,
0: call the authorities. Mm-hmm. It's okay to do that stuff.
1: Yeah.
0: I mean, I would want that if that was happening to one of my family members or friends.
1: Yeah.
0: You pray that someone in your community is going to recognize and say something.
1: The training that we go through, because it's annual, we do annual human trafficking and other types of training, and they talk about how most people, because they feel uncomfortable, or they're scared, they see it, they ignore it, the next person sees it, they ignore it, and you see this girl, and she makes it through, and she goes on the plane with this person, and it's like, no, somebody say something.
0: Yeah. You know what it's called? It's called the bystander effect.
1: What is that?
0: Where everybody always thinks someone else is going to speak up and say something.
1: That's so true. Oh, I just got the chills. Wow, that's weird. Yeah, like,
0: don't be a bystander.
1: Yeah.
0: Don't be that person. Be the person that's going to step up. Be the person that everybody's expecting to step up.
1: Look at that. We went from giving you a trip to Somber and talking about the Sunport to like getting your head on a swivel. It is Feel the Love Friday, so we want to talk about compassion and feeling the love for our fellow humans.
0: Amen, sister.
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3: Traffic coming in from the East Mountains into Albuquerque, westbound on I-40 through Tijeras Canyon is clear with no new accidents or significant delays this morning.
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24: She goes to hard. I'm just trying to get the Lord drop. Vibes were immaculate, man. She was looking like a whole enchilada plate from Frontier. I mean, 10-10. No crumbs, you know? Now she's gone. Poof. She's Catherine me.
25: He thinks he ghosted him because he paints his nails.
26: Honestly, I couldn't understand 75% of what he said. Like, I thought he had a stroke halfway through dinner. He just speaks in, like, these TikTok riddles, and I needed subtitles.
27: That's kind of what we thought. He called you a whole enchilada plate from Frontier.
25: Oh, that's romantic.
26: I mean, that's, yeah, sweet, I think, but I was also just really confused.
24: That's my bad. I'm not trying to gatekeep my dialect.
26: Yeah, see, I don't know what you just said. I don't know. Are you a wizard? What's going on? I just don't understand any. It's a lot.

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2: Today, our string of impact days continues. We have another heat advisory until 8 p.m. with record challenging highs. 99 Albuquerque, 94 Santa Fe. Tonight, a few sprinkles, then mostly cloudy and mild. 70 Albuquerque, 62 Santa Fe. I'm meteorologist Olga Breeze for KOAT7.
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0: 724, and you're listening to 93.3 The Q. It is Carlos D and Leah Black. Happy Friday. How we feeling?
1: It's International Beer Day. I don't know if you knew that.
0: Oh, really? I haven't been drinking beer, dude.
1: I know. I'm proud of you. You don't normally anyways.
0: I'm over 100 days.
1: You're over 100 days of not drinking alcohol.
0: Which
1: I'm so proud of you.
0: Thank you.
1: There will be some people drinking beer today on, it's a Friday.
0: It is a Friday.
1: But also, y'all, there's a huge movement, and I'm here for it, the NA beers. And Carlos didn't even know what this was, but non-alcoholic. Athletic Beer Company has really good non-alcoholic beer. So if you want to feel like you're still hanging with everybody and you're imbibing and you're doing the social thing, I'm telling you,
0: It doesn't even stop there. So
1: yeah.
0: I shop at the Smiths over there on McMahon and Golf Course sometimes. A lot, actually.
1: Yeah, that's your store.
0: And usually I do the Smiths and Walmart grocery off of Golf Course of Paseo. That's usually my source. But sometimes I make it over to McMahon, right?
1: Yeah.
0: And they have a plethora of non-alcoholic, and I'm talking Blue Moon.
1: NA section.
0: Yeah, Blue Moon. They have White Claws. They
1: all non-alcoholic.
0: They have Coronas. They have...
1: That's awesome. What a good movement.
0: And my fridge is filled with all this stuff. And I don't... The weird thing is I didn't drink a lot of beer, like the alcoholic stuff before. Like, yeah. I'm not a beer guy.
1: Yeah.
0: But now that I'm not drinking...
1: I'll have an NA beer.
0: And I'm drinking it. It was Z, my partner, and we're having drinks. I'm like, I'm getting all buzzed.
1: Ah, you know? And it's NA. I love it.
0: And she's drinking them now, too. She's
1: good.
0: And the White Claw NAs, they have, like, all of these vitamins and minerals and electrolytes.
1: Oh, my God. It's, like, healthy for you.
0: So I'm walking around with my White Claw. How bad is that?
1: It's
0: White Claw
1: NA. Funny. I know, it's really funny.
0: Because you still make fun of dudes walking around with White Claws, right?
1: You got your pinky up.
0: Right, but now I'm walking around with a White Claw NA.
1: But you're electrolyting and you're hydrating and you're all these minerals.
0: Who am I?
1: It's funny. I like it. I'm here for it.
0: Okay.
1: But, you know, so International Beer Day doesn't have to be alcoholic beer. It can be NA beer.
0: Okay.
1: And you know what else is cool? Is like some of the places like La Cumbre, shout out, Steelbender. They serve non-alcoholic beer there, too. So if you're going to meet people for happy hour or whatever, there are options, guys.
0: Yeah.
1: And another trick, by the way, if you don't want to be drinking or you're just trying to be a little more healthy or whatever, get a drink with ice and put a lime in it. Nobody asks questions.
0: I do that, too.
1: It's great.
0: I do that, too. I'll be honest. Like, when we were in New York City, I tried Tom Holland's. He has, like, some NA beers.
1: The actor guy?
0: The guy from Spider-Man?
1: Yeah.
0: Right?
1: Yeah.
0: Yeah. So, I think it's called Beto Brewing. I'm all Latino. Beto Brewing. It's probably Beto Brewing. I have no idea. But it was so good. I had a few of them, and they were like a sweet vibe. Yeah, we turned up in New York City.
1: Even though he was sober, stone cold sober.
0: I know.
1: You were high on life, and
0: I
1: love it.
0: I was high on life, but I wake up feeling good.
1: I know. Oh, my gosh. So we were talking about yesterday, Carlos and I mentioned this, or a couple days ago. I don't know what day. And I love this. Carlos, you didn't come up with this concept, but he really drives it home for me, and he came up with it to me. You're the author of this concept in my book. But the... current Carlos doing something for future Carlos.
0: Yeah.
1: And so it's so cute. Like, he had a water bottle in here or a protein drink or whatever. And he had, oh my God, I love past Carlos. Look, he left me a protein shake in here. You know, and it was just such a cute
0: good
1: thing.
0: He's a good dude.
1: And so yesterday I got the chills, which I guess happens often. I don't know. But I was so excited about this concept that future Carlos or future Leah hasn't even been born yet.
0: Yeah, we were talking about it yesterday. Like, I wonder what future Carlos is going to be like. I wonder what future Leah is going
1: to
0: be
1: like. Can't wait to meet him.
0: I can't wait to meet him.
1: But the point of this is, like, when you have a hangover, the past you was having fun.
0: He wasn't taking care of future you.
1: He wasn't taking care of future you.
0: Yeah,
1: so
0: you can be mad at him.
1: When we
0: disappointed.
1: Said, yeah, you can feel the feelings. But when we said goodbye to each other yesterday, we're always like, bye, slay the day, have a great day.
0: High five. Yeah. And then we give each other knuckles and we have a secret handshake.
1: Then we do like a hip bump and a butt bump and just kidding.
0: Do a backflip.
1: Yeah.
0: Doing some hula hoops.
1: But when I was walking out, I was like, oh, I can't wait to meet future Carlos tomorrow.
0: And I said, I can't wait to meet future Leah tomorrow, Friday, Leah.
1: So if you can get our drift of all this,
0: yeah,
1: we're saying the future hasn't even been born yet.
0: Not
1: how exciting
0: born.
1: Is that? So you can do whatever you want right now to make future you badass.
0: Right, exactly. So how does future you feel, which is now you? We just met now you.
1: Every minute you're reinventing yourself.
0: Are we getting you dizzy right now?
1: Yeah, probably. We're very philosophical today. It's Philosophical Friday.
0: Yeah, that's what we call it. Philosophical Friday.
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0: 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It's going to be another hot one, hot all weekend. Hydration. 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Turn up, get your water bottles.
1: Do you have a hydration station? I like that. I'm over the three-digit degree heat.
0: I know. I got a question for you.
1: Tell me.
0: Is refusing to eat off a paper plate in your own house high-class etiquette or total snobbery?
1: Snobbery.
0: There's a debate going online. It's like, yo, it's snobbery.
1: Listen, I follow this woman. I can't remember her handle on Instagram. It's so cute. She has like a mini farm, and she has a bunch of kids, and she's got things besides dogs. Like maybe she has like a mini donkey or something. She has like all, she's cute. But she was talking about, here are things that will make your life easier, guys. Mm. Listen up. She goes, we need to get rid of these stigmas in our head. She said, either way, you're doing something to the environment. She's like, either way, you're wasting a lot of water in the dishwasher. She said, but what has changed her life? Moving to paper plates. She has like 4 or 5 kids or something. She
0: busy.
1: Goes, we got to get over this thing. She goes, get paper plates in your life and it will help you. And you can get biodegradable, you know, not like plastic. You can get the ones that are like, they will degrade in the, you know, in the dump.
0: Yeah. For me, I'm okay with eating off a paper plate, but Z, my partner, she will transfer my food from a paper plate to a nice plate because she's like,
1: it's in the house. We're not eating.
0: You are not eating off a paper plate.
1: And I get it. She's sweet. She likes to feel fancy and stuff.
0: Right.
1: You know?
0: But it's for me. She's like looking out for me. She's like,
1: you're like, babe, I don't care.
0: Yeah. I don't care. But she's like, no, you don't need to eat off a paper
1: plate.
0: And
1: I love that. And also,
0: I got you. And they do dishes. I don't do dishes. So I feel like they're communicating to me like, Dad, you're worth not being on a paper plate. And we got the dishes.
1: Carlos, though, he does the laundry. So he's like, kids, you can wear those jeans a couple times in a row. I'm okay with that.
0: I just fold the laundry. I do transfer the laundry. But the kids do a lot of the transferring. Yeah, you're right.
1: But
0: like washer to dryer. It's nonstop.
1: It's nonstop,
0: bro.
1: I'm telling you. By the way, you can wear jeans a few times before you have to wash them. My friend's kids, they like wear them for 2 hours and then they put them in a hamper. And she's like, no, you weren't rolling around in mud puddles.
0: Right.
1: Anyways, okay, sorry. I digress.
0: I remember reading something that you never have to wash your jeans.
1: Never?
0: Never.
1: That's a little gross.
0: Is it?
1: Carlos, never.
0: Sorry,
1: mine get dirty. I spill on myself. You've met me. I would have red chili stains. I would have dirt at the bottoms.
0: Right, all the things.
1: I'm doing my activities, renovating a house. I would have like paint on a. You know what I'm saying? That's crazy. But
0: that is crazy.
1: Let's go back to the plates, the paper plates. I think it's fun. You can make it fun, like you're camping.
0: Oh, okay. Yeah, like your little camp. So you can be a little dirty.
1: Yeah.
0: Sit on the floor.
1: Light
0: some candles, light them up. Right?
1: Are
0: we going to go chill in our alley? Are we going to go chill in the alley and light a little bonfire?
1: Think about how nice this would be, Carlos.
0: Throw some mud on our face.
1: You have a big dinner. You got 5 people in your house, bro. I don't have to tell you. Dishes mount up.
0: Right. Well, that's what you got dishwasher for.
1: But no, so I'm saying when you're done, throw the biodegradable paper plates in the trash. Look at that. Beep, easy peasy.
0: Well, if I did the dishes, I probably would complain about this a little bit more, but I don't have to worry about that. So I'm okay.
1: Yeah.
0: Yeah.
1: We don't use paper plates in our house. It's only 2 of us, but we go through a lot of dishes. And I think I'm down for the paper plate idea.
0: How do y'all feel about this? Is refusing to eat off a paper plate in your own house high-class etiquette or total snobbery? You can call or text 505-843-9393.
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3: Northbound traffic on I-25 with congestion from a crash approaching Comanche. Slow down start at Manal Boulevard to the scene of the crash with multiple lanes of traffic blocked and emergency responders on scene. Westbound traffic on Montgomery Boulevard with an accident between Pennsylvania Street and Wyoming Boulevard. Expect east and westbound congestion at the Pennsylvania Street intersection. Or use Osuna or Comanche Road as an option.

0: 93.3 The Q. It's Carlos D and Leah Black. So is refusing to eat off a paper plate in your own house high class etiquette or total snobbery? Hello.
1: We eat off paper plates in our house.
0: Okay, great.
1: Absolutely. Because the only time we use regular plates is when we have guests over.
0: Ooh.
1: Or we're having a bigger dinner with our schedules and kids and school and work. Like, who has time to cook and clean and do all that?
0: Right. And wash all those dishes, for real.
1: Yes.

0: 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The FYP.
1: All right, so imagine turning your key in your $80,000 car, and before you can turn on the AC, a giant pop-up ad for Spider-Man takes over your screen. I'm going to talk about that in the FYP. What are you seeing in your feed this morning?
2: Miss North Carolina, USA.
1: Miss North Carolina.
2: I know. We have this voice that we do when we're, like, southern-ish states.
1: Yeah.
2: She was stripped of her crown.
1: What?
2: And it was because this music you're playing is kind of appropriate. She had some racist language on her social media that somebody found. And so they took it. So now her family's speaking out. They're defending her. They're like, you know, we've all done things in the past we're not proud of. And she was caught on social media. But, you know, sometimes I don't know what was said. I have no idea. And it's not okay in my heart. I'm instantly already judging her because I saw that. But, you know, I will say Carlos and I are very lucky because cell phones were out when we were younger. But
1: back in our younger days.
2: Back in our younger days. What I'm saying is,
1: yeah, our whole generation
2: is
1: lucky.
2: Socials weren't as big as they are, because we would have been, if you saw the stuff we got up into when we were in bars.
1: Mm-hmm.
2: I'm saying.
1: A whole generation has a deleted file that doesn't exist on
2: too
1: digital.
2: Too bad there weren't cameras everywhere.
1: I do tell my kids, though, all the time, even when they were very small.
2: Yeah.
1: I always said, your digital profile lives forever.
2: Ever.
1: Even if you delete things, even if you're on Snapchat and you're deleting things.
2: You think it goes away.
1: It doesn't go away.

0: Screenshot
1: that digital profile is forever, and you don't know who screenshot it, do the thing. Yeah. So just be very careful. We know this.
0: Yes.
1: You tell your kids this, of course. But I did want to talk about this. Drivers with newer model BMWs are furious right now. When they start their car, a digital banner ad for the new Spider-Man movie pops up right across the center console screen. Drivers are calling it dystopian and comparing it to Black Mirror. How do we feel about this? I mean, now we're playing monthly subscriptions for heated seats and all the things, but...
0: Subscription?
1: How do we feel about advertisements happening on your screen, in your car, without you even asking for it?
0: I think it's awful. It feels like, what was that movie? It was a sci-fi movie where they had like, yeah, your windshield became a screen. It was like a map and you could swipe your windshield screen. Do you know what I'm talking about?
1: Yeah, I remember that.
0: Well, it's here now.
1: Well, I'm telling you, if I paid $80,000 for a luxury vehicle, the only thing that should be popping up on my screen is like navigation to Golden Pride. And can we talk about, hold on, we need to talk about this, my friends. What is up with cars now knowing exactly where you're going before you go?
0: Can we talk about this?
1: Can we talk about it? I was going to Choose Fitness the other day. Shout out to my Choose Fitness over there on Eagle Ranch.
0: It's a great one.
1: And it knew. As I was pulling out of my driveway at my house, it mapped me to Choose Fitness. And I was like, how do you know where I'm going?
0: So this is freaky.
1: How do we know I'm going to the gym now?
0: I sent Carlos a picture of the map in my car because it said when I was leaving here yesterday, it automatically pulled up the map to the Sunport. Because I leave here and I go to the Sunport. And it's like they're learning our habits.
1: Yeah.
0: But like, I know how to get there. But anyways, but with the I-25 traffic, sometimes I do pull up a map just to see what exits close and stuff. But it was like... It didn't say, hi, Leah, let's take you to the Sunport. But basically...
1: Yeah, it said how long it takes to get there.
0: Yeah, and it was like, right. Here you go. And then I didn't even hit, okay, let's go. I started driving, and it's all, go right at the light. And I'm all, excuse me? I didn't ask for you today.
1: You know, this is
0: I had to hit end trip.
1: Listen, this is going to bust all those cheaters out there that are going to Pamela's house and going to Rebecca's house and going to all these...
0: Angela,
1: Renee. And you're going to be driving, and all of a sudden it's going to map you to Angela Renee's house and Rebecca's house. And your girl that you're with, or dude, or whatever, is going to know.
0: I love
1: your habits. They're going to learn it because your map is learning it.
0: Cheaters never win.
1: They never win. They always lose.
0: Moral of this story?
1: Losers.
0: Don't cheat, you dirty cheater.

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2: Let's continue on I-25 from a northbound accident near Comanche. Multiple lanes of traffic blocked. Emergency responders are still on scene. Slowdowns extend past the I-25 interchange to about Lomas Boulevard, also affecting east and westbound traffic coming from I-40 to I-25 on Montgomery.
3: I was in a wreck. I need a check.
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6: I'm attorney Kevin Rowe. 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
5: So Jessica feels like you ghosted her after like what seemed like this perfect, good time. She thinks it might have been her eyebrows.
6: I mean, the brows were, they were definitely intense. But honestly, that wasn't even it. It was her dog, man. She's got these two massive mutts. They jumped all over me as soon as I walked in. They smelled like a wet rug, got hair all over my shirt. And she just stood there, not doing nothing, talking about them like they were her children or something. I don't got time for that, man.
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5: All right, so I got Ziggy Marley on the phone. 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
5: Wait, hold up. We got Stephanie Tanner on the phone with us, a.k.a. Jody Sweeten. She has a podcast, and she's talking about parenting. I got 14-year-old daughters, and I know your daughter's the same age. How do we incorporate hanging out with the parents? Is that even realistic?
18: It's impossible. I mean, at this age, I'm like, you know what, at 14, like, I just, you know, if I see you emerge from your room for a snack every few hours, then I'm like, okay, you're still here. You know what I mean? And that's kind of how it is with teenagers. And, yeah, it's a parenting podcast, but it's that we don't take ourselves very seriously. It's very much about our parenting fails and how we're just trying to do the best we can and to get rid of that idea of perfect parenting, because it doesn't exist. Some days you're like, I did really well today. And some days you're like, oh my God, I can't believe I screamed like that. Or I can't believe that this happened or whatever. So, you know, it's just trying to find that like normal, let's laugh at ourselves through this parenting adventure kind of thing.
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0: Norte. Expect delays from an accident just east of Jefferson Street. Congestion starts at Edith Boulevard.
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11: So you ghosted her because she isn't plus size anymore? She lost a lot of weight?
9: Wow.
12: I love plus size ladies. You know, I call them my squishies. I don't know. There's just something about, like, the extra curves, and it just does it for me. You know, like, they're just funner, you know?
13: Like, for when you're getting it on?
12: Like, I mean, I love hugging them. Like, the really big bear hugs.
13: Awesome.
12: There's more to hold on to. There's more cushion. Like, I don't know. It's been my thing forever, and I guess I was just expecting that from Katrina.
14: Serious right now? I used to be, like, 300 pounds, and I've worked so hard to get healthy and lose it. I mean, honestly, I'm hurt. I really like Darren. He's smart, and he's funny, and he's super handsome, but I mean, I'm not going to gain it back just to be a squishy.

0: Here's Alicia Keys talking about guest performers.
1: Guest performers, again, you know, I'm pretty selfish on this record. I can't say that I have a lot of guest performers either. In fact, I have none. So, and that's cool, though. You know, again, until Bono says, yeah, he'll do that other record for me and with me, then I may have one. But so far, I have zero. But you won't be missing, you know, anyone, because I want to wrap you in my world, and I want you to come on this journey with me, and we'll be together. All I need is you, really. So you're my guest performer.
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3: Yes. Yeah.
4: I feel like that's something I would do. You guys know me. I lose everything.
5: You were late today because you didn't have your key card.
3: And she's proud of it.
4: I wasn't late. 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
4: 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And the soap just comes off that so good. Yes.
2: 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I'm team loofah as well.
4: Life-changing.
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13: Today, our string of impact days continues. We have another heat advisory until 8 p.m. with record challenging highs. 99 Albuquerque, 94 Santa Fe. Tonight, a few sprinkles, then mostly cloudy and mild. 70 Albuquerque, 62 Santa Fe. I'm meteorologist Olga Breeze for KOAT7.
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0: All right, so just after 9 o'clock on 93.3 The Q, if you missed my interview with John Jones and the CARE Project, we're going to replay it just after 9 o'clock. Going to be hanging out with them downtown. Art Walk is happening. Backpacks free.
1: Downtown.
0: First come, first serve.
1: Yeah.
0: The
1: Art Walk.
0: Art Walk is happening. Just show up. John Jones is going to be down there. Go take some pictures and stuff.
1: I love the art walk.
0: Meet your neighbors. Meet your friends. Meet the fam. Do all the things.
1: I got to talk about this. There is a trash collection company in Italy that helped a man become a millionaire. There's a resident of the town Bitanto. I don't know if I'm saying that right.
2: Orale.
1: Bitanto, Italy. He accidentally threw away a lottery ticket worth $1.15 million.
0: Damn.
1: The person had scanned the ticket at the store, and the message non-payable came up, so he tossed it in the trash, not realizing that non-payable means the prize is too large to cash the ticket at the store. They don't have $1.15 million at the store.
0: You would think they would by now, like, for real.
1: So the guy figured out later, he rushed back to the store. The trash had already been packed up. The man contacted the trash company. They sorted the trash the next morning. They found the ticket bonus. The sanitation crew then bought a scratch-off ticket and won $57.
0: Oh, okay. Oh, at least it's a little selfish.
1: I thought he would give them money.
0: I know, right?
1: That's like, he made some people go through some hoops. Hopefully he's going to hook them up.
0: Yeah, for real. Like, hook them up. Like, do, you know, be a good person and hook them up.
1: It's tonight, the Powerball, Carlos D.
0: I don't know what the Powerball is. Why are you asking me?
1: You just talked about it yesterday. What are you talking about?
0: Bro, I always mess up, you know, when they're talking about Powerball. And I'm always a day late, a dollar short. We're 36 hours from the Powerball, $856 million jackpot.
1: Tomorrow night, okay.
0: So 36 hours, 24.
1: Did you give me a ticket?
0: Yeah.
1: You said you were going to give me a ticket.
0: I can't even get my own tickets. Are you trusting me to get you a ticket?
1: Yeah.
0: Did you just hear the words that are coming out of my mouth? I did.
1: This time yesterday, you said you were going to get one.
0: I tell myself I'm going to get myself a ticket. And I have it.
1: I know.
0: Let me
1: work on it. I don't even have cash. I don't know what cash looks like.
0: I know, homegirl doesn't even have a debit card.
1: I don't have a debit card. I don't have cash. If you ever try to stick me up, sorry, good luck.
0: You're like a lost child.
1: I really am. I really am.

0: You'd be so proud of me. I finally saw Spider-Man. I did a little day date yesterday with my partner. Shout out to Z, 93.3 The Q. It is Carlos D and Leah Black. You know, I got out of work. It's been a tough week.
1: It's been a tough week. Oh, my God.
0: And we just both looked at each other and said, I think we should go watch a movie. Let's do a little day date.
1: Yeah.
0: So we went to Flix over on the west side, and we saw Spider-Man. Because we've both been wanting to see it. My girls already saw it. They're like, it's so good, Dad. Take us when you go. They were at school.
1: Yeah, they were at school. So that you got to have a day date.
0: Yeah, and it was so good. It was so good.
1: Was it?
0: It's a long movie, but you don't. It's one of those movies that are long, and you don't even realize it.
1: Oh, I love that. You get lost in it. That's why I like to go to the movies. I want to escape.
0: Yeah.
1: Did you feel like you were there with him, like on walls and stuff?
0: Oh, it's insane how good the movie industry has got with like graphics.
1: Yeah.
0: And I mean, it feels like you're honestly, when Spider-Man is going from building to building in New York City, you feel every moment of it. And honestly, my stomach started going down. I was like, oh my God.
1: Because of like the movement?
0: Stressed out.
1: Oh, really?
0: Like, it really felt like you were on top of a building in New York City.
1: It was insane.
0: You got to go see it in the movie theater.
1: Okay.
0: But we've been talking about Tom Holland and Zendaya a lot.
1: Zendaya, I think it is. But whatever.
0: I have no idea.
1: Tomato,
0: I know her dad is really particular the way you say her name. I interviewed her.
1: Oh, really?
0: And the dad reached out to me. He's like,
1: this is how,
0: you think I'm kidding? I'm not even kidding.
1: Oh, so it is Zendaya.
0: I don't know. I might have screwed it up. But they're very particular how you say her name.
1: I think it's Zendaya, but I don't know. You're particular.
0: You all say things a lot fancier than they really are.
1: I'm wrong.
0: I always screw things up, so we don't know what it is.
1: Anyway, about Z and Tom Holland.
0: Yeah,
1: Z
0: so
1: and T.
0: It looks like they reportedly celebrated their marriage with a private gathering at a luxury hotel, the English countryside of Surrey, on a Tuesday. They were pictured wearing matching gold bands, so big shout out to them.
1: Because he's a Brit, right?
0: I think he is.
1: I think he's a Brit.
0: Yeah, but they're both New York City peeps, though. But
1: he's British, and that's why they probably did it in an English
0: countryside. I wonder what he sounds like in real life. I guess I've never seen an interview with him.
1: Cheerio, mate! Would you like a spot of tea?
0: He sounds like Australian.
1: My accents are horrible.
0: Yeah. What is that, anyway?
1: I don't know. It was an amalgamation of British, Australia, Irish.
0: Burkenia.
1: Yeah.
0: Like, what is it? What is it?
1: So they're officially married now, though.
0: Yeah, congratulations.
1: Yeah, cute. We love love.
0: Shout out
1: Feel
0: to Z.
1: Feel the love Friday.
0: Tom Holland. That's where we're just going to call her Z.
1: Now you're Z. People are going to think you're with Zendaya.
0: Or Zendaya.
1: Yeah, Zendy. Zendy.
0: Or Zendy. Can we just call you Zendy?
1: Zendy.
0: I think your dad's calling me right now.
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17: Well, I'm both.
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17: I cannot be more both, man. 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
17: 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And I think G-Eazy is the crazy, out-of-control party guy. 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
15: All right, so I got Ziggy Marley on the phone. 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
22: Love Is My Religion is one of my favorite songs that I have done. 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
15: For the people that have never been to a Ziggy Marley show, what can they expect?
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17: Whenever possible, I much prefer being in the studio. 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Yeah. So going into the studio, it's about, you know, how you guys vibe and what gets made in there. And it's how you bounce ideas off of each other. You know, the conversations, the reactions, all of that counts and goes into the music.
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Love, like, how you pull up, baby? 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How you pull up? 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
10: So you ghosted her because she isn't plus size anymore? She lost a lot of weight?
11: Wow.
12: I love plus size ladies. You know, I call them my squishies. I don't know. There's just something about like the extra curves, and it just does it for me. You know, like they're just funner. You know,
11: like for when you're getting it on.
12: Like, I mean, I love hugging them. Like the really big bear hug.
11: That's awesome.
12: There's more to hold on to. There's more cushion. Like I don't know. It's been my thing forever, and I guess I was just expecting that from Katrina.
13: Serious right now? I used to be like 300 pounds, and I've worked so hard to get healthy and lose it. I mean, honestly, I'm hurt. I really like Darren. He's smart and he's funny and he's super handsome, but I mean, I'm not going to gain it back just to be a squishy.

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5: I love it when people name people, because I do that to everybody.
6: He makes these weird noises constantly, right? 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We went to Compo. He makes these noises when he chews. It's like somebody stepping in mud. It's like, what the hell?
7: Stop.
6: When he sat down, it was like, ugh. And then, oh my God, then he reached for bread and he's like, ugh, yeah.

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1: Albuquerque weather. Today, our string of impact days continues. We have another heat advisory until 8 p.m. with record challenging highs. 99 Albuquerque, 94 Santa Fe. Tonight, a few sprinkles, then mostly cloudy and mild. 70 Albuquerque, 62 Santa Fe. I'm meteorologist Olga Breeze for KOAT7.
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10: So Jessica feels like you ghosted her after like what seemed like this perfect, good time. She thinks it might have been her eyebrows.
11: I mean, the brows were, they were definitely intense. But honestly, that wasn't even it. It was her dog, man. She's got these two massive mutts. They jumped all over me as soon as I walked in. They smelled like a wet rug, got hair all over my shirt. And she just stood there, not doing nothing, talking about them like they were her children or something. I don't got time for that, man.
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10: So you ghosted her because she isn't plus size anymore? She lost a lot of weight?
12: Wow.
14: I love plus size ladies. You know, I call them my squishies. I don't know. There's just something about like the extra curves, and it just does it for me. You know, like they're just funner, you know?
12: Like for when you're getting it on?
14: I mean, I love hugging them. Like the really big bear hugs.
12: Awesome.
14: There's more to hold on to. There's more cushion. Like, I don't know. It's been my thing forever, and I guess I was just expecting that from Katrina.
13: Serious right now? I used to be like 300 pounds, and I've worked so hard to get healthy and lose it. I mean, honestly, I'm hurt. I really like Darren. He's smart, and he's funny, and he's super handsome, but I mean, I'm not going to gain it back just to be a squishy.

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5: 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Like, she's really just knows what she wants and gets it done and believes in what she believes in and is honest. 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
8: Today, our string of impact days continues. We have another heat advisory until 8 p.m. with record challenging highs. 99 Albuquerque, 94 Santa Fe. Tonight, a few sprinkles, then mostly cloudy and mild. 70 Albuquerque, 62 Santa Fe. I'm meteorologist Olga Breeze for KOAT7.
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14: 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Another fun fact for me, Grease 2, my favorite musical of all time. 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
23: Today, our string of impact days continues. We have another heat advisory until 8 p.m. with record challenging highs. 99 Albuquerque, 94 Santa Fe. Tonight, a few sprinkles, then mostly cloudy and mild. 70 Albuquerque, 62 Santa Fe. I'm meteorologist Olga Breeze for KOAT 7.
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5: All right, so Stephanie reached out because she's getting sick of her husband forcing their daughter to play soccer. 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
5: All right, let's talk Kim Kardashian. Her daughter, 12-year-old Northwest, has a dermal piercing on her hand. 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Yeah. But it's like on her knuckle. Some people are saying it's bad parenting.
9: Her parents are Kanye and Kim. 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Like, they can get tattoos. Like, she don't got to worry about getting a job later because she's going to be rich already. 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
22: Albuquerque weather. Today, our string of impact days continues. We have another heat advisory until 8 p.m. with record challenging highs. 99 Albuquerque, 94 Santa Fe. Tonight, a few sprinkles, then mostly cloudy and mild. 70 Albuquerque, 62 Santa Fe. I'm meteorologist Olga Breeze for KOAT 7.

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I'm Megan Marie Somber. City of your choice. Want to go? Next chance to win at the top of the 12 o'clock hour. It's his new one, My Body Isn't Ready.

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5: Okay, so honestly, for real, the nail in the coffin for me is when I saw the full body harness. As soon as I saw that, I was like, nope, exit stage left, I am out here.
3: What are you strapping in for?
6: That is just there, just in case it's needed. You know what I mean? It's just part of the collection. I like to have options. You know what I mean? I'm prepared. I'm like a Boy Scout.
5: I mean, listen, I'm not a prude or anything. I'm down to explore, but I felt like I walked into, honestly, just like you said, a 50 Shades of Jake situation. And, you know, on a first date, first time over, that's not something I was really ready for. I hadn't mentally prepared to see that.
6: It's a bit much to take in on, like, a first date. I get it.
3: Yeah, I think...

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2: 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And it, I mean, the soap just comes off that so good.
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1: Yeah. I'm team loofah as well.
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5: 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Let's go.
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7: So you ghosted her because she isn't plus size anymore? She lost a lot of weight?
2: Wow.
8: I love plus size ladies. You know, I call them my squishies. I don't know. There's just something about, like, the extra curves, and it just does it for me. You know, like, they're just funner, you know?
9: Like, for when you're getting it on?
8: Like, I mean, I love hugging them. Like, there's a really big bear hug.
9: That's awesome.
8: There's more to hold on to. There's more cushion. Like, I don't know. It's been my thing forever, and I guess I was just expecting that from Katrina.
10: Serious right now? I used to be like 300 pounds, and I've worked so hard to get healthy and lose it. I mean, honestly, I'm hurt. I really like Darren. He's smart, and he's funny, and he's super handsome, but, I mean, I'm not going to gain it back just to be a squishy.

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1: All right, let's talk Kim Kardashian. Her daughter, 12-year-old Northwest, mm-hmm. has a dermal piercing on her hand. It's basically like a little bar like that you would see in someone's ear or nose or whatever. Yeah. But it's like on her knuckle. Some people are saying it's bad parenting.
2: Her parents are Kanye and Kim. Like, they can do whatever they want. Like, they can get tattoos. Like, she don't got to worry about getting a job later because she's going to be rich already. Like, she's just in a different world than us.
1: So you think you're lesser then?
2: For sure.
1: Oh, okay. Yeah. We all are. I don't know.
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4: I know. Everything's fine.
2: We knew it was going down.
1: Basically, what she wants to do is celebrate her wedding anniversary, which is today.
4: Yes.
1: Tonight with her kids and husband. Not just a solo, like me and you, let's appreciate each other. Look what we've done. We built this amazing thing. I mean, the kids are there too.
4: So our son, he plays baseball and he was actually supposed to have baseball tonight. So we were like, okay, we're not going to do the theme, but it got canceled. So now we're like, okay, we can do something as a family.
2: Chuck E. Cheese.
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8: Today, our string of impact days continues. We have another heat advisory until 8 p.m. with record challenging highs. 99 Albuquerque, 94 Santa Fe. Tonight, a few sprinkles, then mostly cloudy and mild. 70 Albuquerque, 62 Santa Fe. I'm meteorologist Olga Breeze for KOAT 7.

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1: Hey, it's Megan Marie. Thanks for spending the Friday with us. Let's get things started with Usher, Alicia Keys, the Dream Team right here with Mabu.

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8: Why did you ghost him?
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11: Hold on, Vanessa. 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
2: You know Trent, right?
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8: He makes these weird noises constantly, right? Like, he took me out to dinner. He thought he was being all cool. We went to Compo. He makes these noises when he chews. It's like somebody, stepping in mud. It's just like, what the hell?
2: Stop.
8: When he sat down, it was like, ugh. And then, oh my God, then he reached for bread and he's like, ugh, yeah.

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2: Hello, Hillary Duff, everybody.
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2: I'm just curious how you found the time to do all these things and with so much success at the same time.
3: 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I think it makes it easier. It makes it not so much like work. But it does get stressful. You know, I get tired of not getting to have so much like a personal life because I work a lot. But I feel so lucky. You know, my life's like really exciting and I get to travel all the time. And I get to make movies and make records and... it's great. I'm glad I'm young and I have a lot of energy.
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4: 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But what it really is just a woman in charge. Like, she's really just knows what she wants and gets it done and believes in what she believes in and is honest. And
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8: Today, our string of impact days continues. We have another heat advisory until 8 p.m. with record challenging highs. 99 Albuquerque, 94 Santa Fe. Tonight, a few sprinkles, then mostly cloudy and mild. 70 Albuquerque, 62 Santa Fe. I'm meteorologist Olga Breeze for KOAT 7.

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1: When you lose something of like sentimental value, your heart shatters, your stomach, you feel nauseous because you're like, oh my God, like how do I replace this?
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4: You were late today because you didn't have your key card.
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9: No, not with a leash. 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
3: I know, but I've seen those videos. I used to feel that way, but I've seen the videos and you can be keeping an eye on your child and they are so quick. I've seen people try to snatch the children out of people's hands.
9: Oh, my God. 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
1: All right, so for some reason, Serena's husband was offered a job at a strip club. I mean, damn.
3: So this is just as a part-time security.
1: But you said before that you're okay with him going to the strip club.
3: Yes, I've also said, though, if it's occasionally, not like if it was an everyday thing.
4: You think if you took that job, you would turn psycho and have your mom like watch Cordova, your son, every day and just be at the club every night watching over him?
3: Back in the day, I have pulled up to the strip club before to look for him.
4: Oh my God.
10: Did you find him in the champagne room?
2: 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I think it's you.
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1: How do you wash your body? 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
3: I feel like it used to just be my hand, but then now it's a loofah.
2: A loofah.
3: Yeah, yes. Loofah. And the soap just comes off that so good. Yes.
1: Yeah. I'm team loofah as well.
3: Life-changing.
1: Matt, what are your thoughts?
4: I use hands. I'm a hand guy.
1: Yeah.
4: I don't know. I lather
1: you,
4: up.
1: Okay, well, if you're
4: I
1: using
4: lather.
1: Your hand, I understand, but in that case, you have to go in order because you're not going to wash your ass first and then come back to your face, right? Like, you have to go down?
4: No, I'm an ass to face guy.
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1: So most people, when they go out of town, what do they get to, like, represent the trip? Keychain or, like, shot glasses, right? That's the norm. I guess now there's a thing called tattooism. It's basically, like, wherever you go, you get a tattoo, right?
3: Yes, that's exactly what it is. And I got a YOLO tattoo while I was out of town with friends. So.
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0: 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We have another heat advisory until 8 p.m. with record challenging highs. 99 Albuquerque, 94 Santa Fe. Tonight, a few sprinkles, then mostly cloudy and mild. 70 Albuquerque, 62 Santa Fe. I'm meteorologist Olga Breeze for KOAT 7.

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Thanks for spending the Friday with us. 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
11: So you ghosted her because she isn't plus size anymore? She lost a lot of weight?
12: Wow.
13: I love plus size ladies. You know, I call them my squishies. I don't know. There's just something about like the extra curves, and it just does it for me. You know, like they're just funner, you know?
12: Like for when you're getting it on?
13: Like, I mean, I love hugging them. Like the really big bear hugs.
12: Awesome.
13: There's more to hold on to. There's more cushion. Like, I don't know. It's been my thing forever, and I guess I was just expecting that from Katrina.
14: Serious right now? I used to be like 300 pounds, and I've worked so hard to get healthy and lose it. I mean, honestly, I'm hurt. I really like Darren. He's smart, and he's funny, and he's super handsome, but I mean, I'm not going to gain it back just to be a squishy.

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8: Interest rates are so high. 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
12: Albuquerque weather. Today, our string of impact days continues. We have another heat advisory until 8 p.m. with record challenging highs. 99 Albuquerque, 94 Santa Fe. Tonight, a few sprinkles, then mostly cloudy and mild. 70 Albuquerque, 62 Santa Fe. I'm meteorologist Olga Breeze for KOAT7.
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4: What did you guys do for your first date?
5: He asked me if I'd ever been to his church. He was like, it's casual. Want to come see it? And it was beautiful. It felt peaceful.
4: He's bringing Jesus to date one. Like, I ain't mad at that.
6: She's smart. She's beautiful. She's got this career. She's confident. She's everything.
4: And that's a bad thing?
6: No, it's just, I'm not like her. Like, I work a regular job at a tire shop. I didn't finish college. I'm not, you know, like the guy someone like her dreams about.
4: She picked you. She went out with you. Doesn't that mean something?
6: I didn't want her to wake up one day embarrassed by me. I thought it was better to just disappear before it hurt more.
5: Nathan, I am not looking for perfect. I'm looking for real. And you are.
6: Oh, man, you're so out of my league. I didn't even think I even deserved a shot.
5: Okay, you already had the shot, and you didn't even have to try that hard. You just had to be you.
6: Thank you.

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2: She goes to hard. I'm just trying to get the Lord drop. Her eyes were immaculate, man. She was looking like a whole enchilada plate from Frontier. I mean, 10-10. No crumbs, you know? Now she's gone. Poof. She's Casper-ing me.
3: He thinks he ghosted him because he paints his nails.
4: Honestly, I couldn't understand 75% of what he said. Like, I thought he had a stroke halfway through dinner. He just speaks in, like, these TikTok riddles, and I needed subtitles.
5: That's kind of what we thought. He called you a whole enchilada plate from Frontier.
3: Oh, that's romantic.
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4: 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Are you a wizard? What's going on? I just don't understand any. 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
9: So Jessica feels like you ghosted her after like what seemed like this perfect, good time. She thinks it might have been her eyebrows.
10: I mean, the brows were, I mean, they were definitely intense. But honestly, that wasn't even it. It was her dog, man. She's got these two massive mutts. They jumped all over me as soon as I walked in. They smelled like a wet rug, got hair all over my shirt. And she was just, she just stood there, not doing nothing, talking about them like they were her children or something. I don't got time for that, man.
11: Wait, you got tackled by the dog squad before y'all even went out?
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9: So it wasn't the brows at all, not at all. 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
10: 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I mean, it was gross. I mean, she just kept going on and on and on and on about him the whole night.
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15: Today, our string of impact days continues. We have another heat advisory until 8 p.m. with record challenging highs. 99 Albuquerque, 94 Santa Fe. Tonight, a few sprinkles, then mostly cloudy and mild. 70 Albuquerque, 62 Santa Fe. I'm meteorologist Olga Breeze for KOAT 7.

Zara Larsson going viral for her banging body that she showed off at Lollapalooza. I mean, she's barely wearing any clothes, and I don't blame her, because if I looked like that, I wouldn't either. It's UConn 93.3.

Taylor, 93.3 The Q. Where are her wedding photos? Like, I have not seen her dress, and it's been over a month. Like, what the heck? Why are you holding out on us, girl? It's Dominic Fike, Baby Doll, 93.3 The Q.

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11: So Jessica feels like you ghosted her after like what seemed like this perfect, good time. She thinks it might have been her eyebrows.
12: I mean, the brows were, I mean, they were definitely intense. But honestly, that wasn't even it. It was her dog, man. She's got these two massive mutts. They jumped all over me as soon as I walked in. They smelled like a wet rug, got hair all over my shirt. And she just stood there, not doing nothing, talking about them like they were her children or something. I don't got time for that, man.
13: Wait, you got tackled by the dog squad before y'all even went out?
12: Yeah, I mean, pretty much. I mean, we're talking like two middle linebackers coming straight for me.
11: Damn.
12: And she didn't do nothing to control them.
11: So it wasn't the brows at all, not at all. It was the dogs.
12: Yeah, no, 100%. I mean, it was gross. I mean, she just kept going on and on and on and on about him the whole night.
14: Ugh, really, Aaron? He could have told me that instead of just disappearing.
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14: Okay, look. So the date was actually super fun. He's funny, he's cute, he smelled good, like good, good. Ooh. But then we're in the car and he goes, hey, you mind if I just crash at your place? Sir, I don't even know your middle name.
11: Damn, and he didn't even try to be smooth about it? It was just out front like that, no charm, no finesse, no nada?
14: Nothing. I mean, I don't invite strangers into my apartment, especially one carrying a vape and hot Cheetos. He looks like he was ready to move in.
13: Oh,
15: wow. I mean, like, that's how you see it? I wasn't trying to move in. I didn't want to drive 40 minutes away half asleep.
16: Okay, and I didn't want to wake up with a stranger doing push-ups in my living room.
13: Oh.

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3: Today, our string of impact days continues. We have another heat advisory until 8 p.m. with record challenging highs. 99 Albuquerque, 94 Santa Fe. Tonight, a few sprinkles, then mostly cloudy and mild. 70 Albuquerque, 62 Santa Fe. I'm meteorologist Olga Breeze for KOAT7.
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Bruno Mars, I Just Might, right here, 93.3 The Q. Janae hanging out with you. Happy Friday, the weekend finally here. Woohoo! You guys, I am so excited about the Mariachi's jerseys at the Isotopes. Okay, just debuted. I'll tell you all about it, what they look like, the lowdown, and why they're so special this year. Coming up right here on 93.3 The Q.

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2: Well, traffic right now, you do have slowdowns. I-25 affecting both directions near the construction zone. Also, I-40 trying to exit onto I-25. You're going to see slowdowns both directions of I-40.
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8: 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But so far, I have zero. 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All I need is you, really. 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
15: Omarion.
16: Hey.
15: Do you take time to just do music, or do you do music, TV, movies all at the same time?
16: Everything is kind of staggered. I mean, sometimes, you know, like if I'm doing my album, like say for 3 or 4 months, I'll just focus on that. You know, I won't, you know, do anything else. I'll just focus on that. But, you know, the beauty about being able to, you know, act and, you know, to get acting roles is brilliant because, you know, it kind of, like say for instance, you know, the music industry, it can be spontaneous sometimes.
15: Right.
16: You might not always know your schedule, opposed to, you know, when you go on a movie set, you know exactly what you're going to do. It's like a 9-to-5. You know, you work for certain hours and then you go and head home, you know.
15: Right.
16: You can actually go and relax after work, you know.
15: Yeah. So, you can kind of get a regular schedule going.
16: Exactly. So I kind of like to, you know, break up the contrast every now and then, you know, and go ahead and book a movie so I can, you know, stay home or stay wherever it is, you know, just basically in one place, you know.
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19: 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Mm-hmm. 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
18: Get an apartment, live your separate spaces, yes. 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Do not stay in the same spot. It's going to make things worse.
19: 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Because if you're telling your kids, like, oh, mommy and daddy aren't together anymore, and you're like, oh, okay, but we all still live together?
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12: I'm just going to say it. Okay, he tips like someone who's never worked a day in service.
8: Ooh.
12: Like, aggressively poor tipping.
7: So, wait, hold on. 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You ghosted him over money?
12: No. It's not about the money. First date, we get a bill, $50 for dinner. 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Yeah. And our server was amazing. And Matt just, like, didn't care. So then date 2, it's a cute coffee place on Central.
7: Yeah.
12: The barista makes us these, like, gorgeous lattes with that little, like, leaf design and everything. 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
12: And there it is. 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
2: 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You guys, I'm so excited about the Mariachi's jerseys this year at the Isotopes. I'll tell you why. Coming up right here. 93.3 The Q.

Songbirds, homewrecker right here, 93.3 The Q. You guys, I am so excited about the mariachi jerseys this year at Albuquerque Isotopes. You know, the big deal is Green Chili Cheeseburger Night and Mariachi Night, and they just unveiled the jerseys, you guys. It's a lowrider jersey. Like, I love, love, love the pattern on these jerseys. They're, like, blue. And by the way, Mariachi Lowrider Night going to be Saturday, August 22nd, Isotopes Park. I really want one of these jerseys.

right here at 93.3 The Cue. Today, hanging out with you. And you guys, coming up, one of my favorite times of the entire day is Back to Burke, where we take you back four songs back to back from back in the day. Get in your request right now, 505-843-9393. It's Benson Boone now.

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5: All right, traffic right now, you do have slowdowns, I-25 affecting both directions as you approach the construction zone. Also, both directions of I-40 near the interchange, we're seeing a little bit of a backup. That's mainly folks trying to exit onto I-25, so do be aware of that. You've got congestion headed west on Alameda near Rio Grande. Southbound Coors at Paseo, traffic's moving slow through there.
3: Live on stage. Now.

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93.3 The Q. We're doing it back to Burke. Four songs back to back from back in the day. Today, driving you home. 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Let's keep it going, though. 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

Taking you back, it's Nelly Furtado. Say it right here, 93.3 The Q. Janae hanging out with you. Happy Friday. It's Back to Burke. Four songs back to back from back in the day. It's Justin Timberlake now.

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5: Traffic right now, you do have that crash. It's eastbound I-40 at the interchange, and it is blocking your three middle lanes. You've got backups forming very quickly in that area. You've also got a stalled vehicle westbound I-40 as you approach Coors. That is off on the shoulder, but you will see some slowdowns there. Both directions of I-25 in the construction zone, traffic's moving slow. Headed west on Alameda near Rio Grande, you've got congestion in that area.
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17: This is Donnell Jones, and my biggest influence in black music, I would have to say Michael Jackson. You know, from the beginning of my career, and as a young kid, I used to listen to his records all the time. One of the first records that I learned from Michael Jackson was Lady of My Life. And actually, on my new album, I did a tribute to Michael Jackson. So he's definitely one of the guys that I look up to and appreciated everything he did for music.
16: Wait, hold up. We got Stephanie Tanner on the phone with us, a.k.a. Jody Sweeten. She has a podcast, and she's talking about parenting. I got 14-year-old daughters, and I know your daughter's the same age. How do we incorporate hanging out with the parents? Is that even realistic?
18: It's impossible. I mean, at this age, I'm like, you know what, at 14, like, I just, you know, if I see you emerge from your room for a snack every few hours, then I'm like, okay, you're still here. You know what I mean? And that's kind of how it is with teenagers. And, yeah, it's a parenting podcast, but it's that we don't take ourselves very seriously. It's very much about our parenting fails and how we're just trying to do the best we can and to get rid of that idea of perfect parenting because it doesn't exist. Some days you're like, I did really well today. And some days you're like, oh my God, I can't believe I screamed like that. Or I can't believe that this happened or whatever. So, you know, it's just trying to find that like normal, let's laugh at ourselves through this parenting adventure kind of thing.
16: Here's Rihanna talking about getting the Icon Award.
19: My mom, she's so cute. It was one of those moments where I felt like I was dreaming. It didn't feel real. It still doesn't feel real because I feel like I have so much more to do. I feel like, I mean, Icon, that's such a big title. It's right. Such a big thing to say or to even be said about myself. So now the pressure's on. I have to live up to that.
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20: All right, so Stephanie reached out because she's getting sick of her husband forcing their daughter to play soccer. 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
21: Nice.
20: Problem is, their 13-year-old daughter wants to try other things. Also, there's a potential scholarship, I guess, like in
21: for
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20: Future.
19: I think she should still have a talk with her dad to let her know how she feels, but again, he has a full scholarship, so I think you should still try it out to see how it goes.
20: I'm like, look, if we don't have the money to send you to college, so yeah, if you got that free ride, you better kick that ball.
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22: Yes.
20: Tonight with her kids and husband. Not just a solo, like me and you, let's appreciate each other. Look what we've done. We built this amazing thing. I mean, the kids are there too.
22: So our son, he plays baseball and he was actually supposed to have baseball tonight. So we were like, okay, we're not going to do the theme, but it got canceled. So now we're like, okay, we can do something as a family.
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20: My girl's dog, little Chanel. The love when she sees me. Bro, as soon as I open the door, I've got this weird thing. I know right now I sound all about the dogs. But I'm just telling you, when I open the door, I don't know why. You know you just do weird things with animals?
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20: I guess.
22: What do you mean by weird?
20: Not like that.
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19: I was so shocked. Really, I was at home and one of my friends hit me and said, you just won a Grammy. And I was like, what? And when I went on the internet, I just saw Unapologetic. It was quite an emotional moment, surprisingly. But I was in shock. I'm excited. It was a good feeling to still be that excited, at this point in my career.
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22: So Chris Brown, he's been going to court for a lawsuit filed by his former housekeeper who said she was seriously injured after being attacked by one of his dogs. The housekeeper, Maria Avila, claimed that she was taking out the trash when the dog mauled her and she was looking to get $90 million, but he only has to pay $13 million.
20: That's it.
25: $13 million to her and then money to the dad and the sister or something like that.
20: Why would the dad and sister?
22: Oh, yeah, I didn't see that part.
25: I don't know. It was weird. I was reading the comments.
20: That's
25: I'm
20: why
25: like,
20: he's on his tour with Usher. He's like, let's hit the road
21: that's
20: now.
21: That's what they're saying.
20: I need this money.
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93.3 The Q. If you're not doing anything this weekend, take the drive up to Edgewood. We're going to be hanging out. Rich Ford and Edgewood. The whole crew will be there. Lots of free stuff. Lots of things to do for the entire family. Did I mention free food? Yeah, even monster trucks. So my kiddo wants to go so badly. I was like, we got to go see the monster trucks this weekend. 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

Justin Bieber is on Happy Friday, 93.3 The Cube. Janae hanging out with you. Another hot one today. If we could just have popsicles like all day stocked up, like your boss should automatically just like give you a fridge full of ice cream. Hope you're having a great Friday. It's Bella Kay now.

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5: Well, as we take a look at traffic right now, you've got that crash, I-40 eastbound right at the interchange. You're down to just the right lane being open at the moment. You've got backups starting back around Rio Grande with that. Be patient if you're caught up in that. Meanwhile, westbound I-40, we're dealing with that stalled vehicle as you approach Coors. That is off on the left shoulder, but you are seeing slowdowns as you make your way through there. Of course, both directions of I-25 with the construction zone, you're going to see slow-moving traffic. Headed west on Paseo at the river, you've got slowdowns. And we've got congestion on Alameda westbound as you approach Rio Grande.
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1: All right, let's do it. Let's go. It's the Interactive 5 at 5. It's a Friday feeling, right? I've got your tickets for Neo and Akon coming up for you to win once we hit number one. But let's kick off the countdown. It is song number 5. Let's go.
2: It's all nightmare when you can still see the lights.

Something special, song number four on the Interactive 5 at 5. We're counting down the biggest songs of the day, and I have tickets for Neo and Akon coming up for you to win. Have you seen the mariachi jerseys this year for Isotopes? Oh, you guys, lowrider theme. Can't wait. August 22nd. I want one of these jerseys so bad. All right, let's keep the countdown going, and it's song number three.

risk it all. It is Bruno Mars right here, 93.3, the Q, song number 2 on the interactive 5 of 5, counting down the biggest songs of the day. And tell you what, it's Friday, feeling good, beer 30 somewhere. Let's hook you up with tickets for Neo and Akon. That show, by the way, going down August 16th. Text the keyword LOVE, L-O-V-E, right now to 505-843-9393. Let's do it. Song number 1 from Ariana Grande.

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4: Well, traffic right now, you've got crash cleanup continuing eastbound I-40 right at the interchange as you're getting ready to exit off onto northbound I-25. You're going to see slowdown starting back around 12th Street with that. Both directions of I-25 near the construction zone, traffic's moving slow.
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16: Yep.
15: And their little baby Nicasio Jr. She wants to do the leash.
16: Yeah.
15: You don't like it because why?
16: Because it just looks bad. It just looks like I can't.
17: I don't care what people think.
16: It just looks like I can't take care of my own child.
15: But that's you taking care of them. I feel like, mm-hmm. like those quote unquote leashes, like the ones I've seen, it'll be like a little, it looks like a teddy bear like on their back, but then it's got like a harness that goes around them.
17: They got a shark one. They got a lot of cute little
15: exactly
17: ones.
15: And then I feel like if you theme it, like give him a name or whatever, make it like his little friend, be like, come on, grab Jimmy, we're going to PetSmart. He's like, Jimmy,
18: we're going to PetSmart of all places.
15: I don't know.
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19: My mom, she's so cute. It was one of those moments where I felt like I was dreaming. It didn't feel real. It still doesn't feel real, mm-hmm. because I feel like I have so much more to do. I feel like, I mean, icon, that's such a big title. It's right. such a big thing to say or to even be said about myself. So now the pressure's on. I have to live up to that.
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15: All right, so for some reason, Serena's husband was offered a job at a strip club. I mean, damn.
18: So this is just as a part-time security.
15: But you said before that you're okay with him going to the strip club.
18: Yes, I've also said, though, if it's occasionally, not like if it was an everyday thing.
17: Do you think if you took that job, you would turn psycho and have your mom, like, watch Cordova, your son, every day, and you just be at the club every night watching over him?
18: Back in the day, I have pulled up to the strip club before to look for him.
17: Oh, my God. Did you find him in the champagne room?
0: I don't think he's crazy or bad. I think it's you.
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15: How do you wash your body? I'm very curious.
18: I feel like it used to just be my hand, but then now it's a loofah.
0: A loofah.
18: Yeah, yes. Loofah. And it, I mean, the soap just comes off it's that so good.
15: Yeah.
18: Yes.
15: Yeah. I'm team loofah as well.
18: Life-changing.
15: Matt, what are your thoughts?
17: I use hands. I'm a hand guy.
15: Yeah.
17: I don't know. I lather
15: you
17: up.
15: Okay, well, if you're using lather. Your hand, I understand, but in that case, you have to go in order because you're not going to wash your ass first and then come back to your face, right? Like, you have to go down?
17: No, I'm an ass to face guy.
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Loving that song. It's called Boston right here. 93.3 The Q. It's Sinead driving you home. Happy Friday. Woohoo! Can't wait to go home. It's Mama Juice night. Dateline night, as we call it. But my kiddo will probably be watching Bluey or Mickey Mouse or Paw Patrol or something. Who knows? All right, coming up, one more keyword. Your last shot at winning that trip to go see Sober in concert.

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4: Well, we continue to deal with that crash. I-40 eastbound right at the interchange as you're trying to exit off onto northbound I-25. You will see some slowdowns as you make your way through there. Both directions of I-25 near the construction zone, traffic continues to move slow. You've also got slow-moving traffic westbound on Paseo right around 2nd Street. And about Stone Alameda as you approach Coors, you'll see some congestion in that area.
5: What up? It is Carlos D. We're live in downtown Albuquerque today with the CARE Project. John Jones is out here handing out pizza, and I got my girl Erin here, and you guys got backpacks too, girl.
6: We are out here giving out the backpacks where people are lining up. Not only that, we got the paletas already to go, handing out paletas for free. We got some chalk. I mean, it's just all community right now. Get down here, bring your kids. Let's have a good time. We got some jams. There's a whole on the block rock party. So yeah. Let's get it.
5: Yeah, and you just got to show up, right? I mean, it's a free party. Just show up. And not only that, there's a ton of vendors down here. So, I mean, you can kind of make it like a night to hang out and just meet your neighbors, meet some friends, meet some kids. Maybe you're new to Albuquerque.
6: You know, gente, come and meet us. 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And let's just jam out and have a great evening. 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
6: 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And we're so excited that, you know, these backpacks are full of school supplies and all the tools that you guys need to have a successful year.
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1: Albuquerque weather. Today, our string of impact days continues. We have another heat advisory until 8 p.m. with record challenging highs. 99 Albuquerque, 94 Santa Fe. Tonight, a few sprinkles, then mostly cloudy and mild. 70 Albuquerque, 62 Santa Fe. I'm meteorologist Olga Breeze for KOAT 7.

Taylor Swift, 93.3 The Q. You want to go see Sauber in concert? We're going to hook you up with a flight, hotel, and some spending cash. Text the keyword tonight to 95819. All right, I am out of here. Hope you have a great weekend. Hope to see you at Rich Ford this weekend. And Tino Cucino Radio coming up. We'll see ya.